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1: Okay.
0: Enjoy the money, don't you worry, baby.
1: Okay.
0: You know the money longer, like the look to pay me.
1: Okay.
0: My darling, know the shot to talk, I'm begging.
1: Okay.
0: If you want a big diamond, bring a Birkin.
1: Okay.
0: It's because I'm paying you like you that I'm working.
1: Okay.
0: Work, work, work, work, work.
2: Yeah. Okay. You shouldn't be stressing. If you're down to press,
1: okay.
2: Blessing with a blessing, with a blessing, messy.
1: Okay.
2: Not serious. Oh,

0: high. Young and I'm fresh, living on the edge. 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From Torino to Milano to Bangladesh. Dash when we pull up on that Monday Marrakesh. 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Designer flows below if you turn on own stretch. Money can't buy swag, you know they for far fetch. Flowing every like tsunami, you go strength. And nobody by the damn week, now I'm just afraid. The game in my aims if I claim to the range. 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

0: the colonel, they last long for the mouth of person we value them. 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

0: Nobody be doing like you, sir. 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
1: The black and the berry, the sweet and the juice. Once you go back, you can never go back to what you used to do. The original, the blueprint, the ultimate, the general, Paco. Sent from heaven by God himself, we call that Immaculate Conception. If you are hearing this, I call that divine intervention. 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

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Mama love peace, did you carry? Mama love cool and toy, you go phone. Go phone, come on, go on, go on, go on, go on, go on, go on, go on, go on, go on, go on, go on, go on, go on, go on, go on, go on, go on, go on, go on, go on, go on, go on, go on, go on, go on, go on, go on, go on, go on, go on, go on, go on, go on, go on, go on, go on, go on, go on, go on, go on, go on, go on, go on, go on, go on, go on, go on, go on, go on, go on, go on, go on, go on, go on, go on, go on, go on, go on, go on, go on, go on, go on, go on, go on, go on, go on, go on, go on, go on, go on, go on, go on, go on, go on, go on, go on, go on, go on, go on, go on, go on, go on, go on, go on, go on, go on, go on, go on, go on, go on, go on, go on, go on, go on, go on, go on, go on, go on, go on, go on, go on, go on, go on, go on, go on, go on, go on, go on, go on, go on, go on, go on, go on, go on, go on, go on, go on, go on, go on, go on, go on, go on, go on

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Think about it while the waiter comes over. 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That's why I think that's cap, cause I told my ex to. 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Especially cause you know you're the missing recipe. 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

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I guess our parents are all that's left to me. That's why I never wanna love another woman. That's why I know I'll never love another woman. That's why I can never love another woman. That's why.

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0: Make us see ya. Make us see ya. On that dance.
2: If you wanna get with me,
0: this is how we do.
2: Move your feet.
0: Let me see ya.
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0: To the beat. 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
1: 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Now we know my carry come, who get sense, listen. Just saying, so the key rappers are for don't die since. 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Every guy know if you know, he's who they got. But see your comment, don't that worry, big info true. Which kind of video you the true set? Now you know that one. 7 million, don't be stacy, we go plan 1 month. 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Don't make the mistake when I make, when you try my music, don't get the way before. 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
0: Still on top, and my cup running over. 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
0: And she loves me like I'm

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1: 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You understand? Any woman you like. You want to tell them, listen, I need my script.
2: When they make them before the me, for the clubs then they take up the tongues for me. 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

10 to 11 a.m. Monday till Friday, money runs. You can't resist. Everybody say, Becca, Becca, Becca, Becca, please. The energy good, they stand up on the radio. Animal laugh, laugh, your money companion. You already know, it's a good day. I say nothing when they cool you the pressure. When you wake up, you know it's a brand new day. Start up your day with Becca, Becca, Becca, please. Animal laugh, laugh. Make way. You know, say, Ninja FM.

0: Yes, so good morning to you. You waited to wait. You did listen to the very good sound of the flow of my voice this morning. Aha, aha, Atama, Atama, aha. Niger FM 102.7 station where they give you both what you need and what you not waiting. You not think say you need though. And a 15-minute night waiting night to a mark of 6 o'clock. I'm on another vest now. The rain, yeah, it rains everywhere. I don't know about your side, but yeah, for Ikoyi, aha, Obalende axes everywhere. Not waiting, everywhere is a waiting spot. You get me. Everywhere they do it, they drop right now. According to some people, the heaven is crying. But anyway, today now Friday, and I waited the number 8th day of the month of May. Yes, 2026. Money runs that waited on Kickstarter ready. With the biggest B and E in the industry. Yes, before do it, we will try anything for move forward. We need to do it and give Baba God thanks because my only aim. Yes, thank you for the waiting. The power. Aha, to feed waiting, to feed this very day, to see this very day, to move our hand, to think, to do everything. So Baba God would thank you so much. Say today again, you don't wait, you don't count us worthy, and the purpose of will to their life today will go fulfill. I mean, Jesus' name. We know just walk anyhow today. We go walk out purposeful in Jesus' name. Amen. Anyways, yeah, so how your night today? Now, very good question. We say we do it with the light ask for this corner because a lot of us, because of one or two, we they forget to do it to ask that question. And some not even wait to even get the response. You just how your night now? Don't go bam up to the next. You understand? But for this corner, we they do it with the let you know. Say yes, if you do it, tell us how you be with the little routine. Listen to you. Anyway, the number is 08100130349. Right now, if they listen to me loud and clear, you're gonna let us know. It is very important because we don't go like maybe say after we don't package everything, call carry come your domos. Now you call, they tell us at the end of the day around 11 o'clock. Say, I didn't hear you. Hey, you go to touch our heart, you go to pain us, we even cry. You understand? Customers are always ready, always right. And you will be saying, they listen to the sound of our voice, you'll be our customer. And we dare here to do it to treat you right and well. You get to me now. So if now go to be they listen to us from, let us know. If it is very, very clear, yes. If it is very, very clear, let us know. If na physical radio, Ngwano, let us know. Now, on top of the app, if they listen to us from, let us know. Abina, yes. On top of the website, let us know. Anywhere where they listen to us, I beg, I thank God you, yes. Let us know. If it is doing it, they loud and clear, you hear my voice. Very, very well. In case I talk about you know you're on a 102.7, but this the station where they give you both what you need and what you know what you not think so you need is money runs with the biggest B and E in the industry. Email of love. Becca Blake and Email of love. Yes, without waiting, without position for this place. And why you don't do it, you send your message to let us know. If you don't do it, you listen to us loud and clear. Let us know so we give you a positive energy too. It is very, very important. And also add a traffic report for those who be say that they behind you way one pass that same road where you pass when they feel now they feel waiting they feel to amount the matter on top the waiting on top the driving level. You get me now? Just say I don't follow Ijora Olopah right now. He not demanding the traffic they do the ratio that as this one don't fall is not a going place. I mean, a surah, now you pass. He say, Iwo surah don't fool with water. Don't pass here. If not, now the water will just carry your car. They go sell me your car, they drive. The water will just help you to drive the car to go front. You understand? I've been waiting Lagos Island. He say, Ngwano Road is not moving something for that side. You understand? Just let us know where it be. Where we say they do it here. You the traffic position. And if you don't pass those area and the area are free, yes, also do it here. Let us know. So somebody gonna say instead of make a follow here, somebody don't call on top Niger FM 102.7 for money loss with the man Becca Blaze and Imala Flower. Say this so so place free. They will just do it here, decide to follow that corner instead. That's all. It is very, very simple. If you don't listen to us loud and clear, put on there. If you do it in, we they give you a positive energy to today. You also do it here, add on there. Traffic report, like where you do pass right now, either you do free a bit traffic on the road, show down on top of the matter, you will see you add for the matter. It is very easy. So mode with it, we got doing small water, or we'll come back, we'll go with it, continue from where I do it, I press pause on top of the matter. Like I tell you again, Nigeria FM 102.7 9 the station, money runs 9 the show. The presenter already on top now. Becca, please, animal of fluff, you understand? I'm good day, Dimindi, from now to 11 a.m. Sorry, so this is how to get not plenty of time with you. So, I'm gonna not go anywhere. Me is coming back.
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0: lot of talk now come from our dearest Nigerian people. That some people they talk say, ah, they never advise Jonathan, may he contest to make just with may he respect himself. Some people they ask, say, why are these people stressing this man? May them leave him alone. The time don't come, the time don't go. Some people say, is it like Nigerians are not thinking straight? What is going on? Some people say, during tenure, what do you really do? Another person said, do we really need this man? Some other people say the reason why they will love Jonathan come back now because of the first lady, Madam Patient Jonathan, so that all this blood that you people are drinking, there is God, yo. There is God, yo. There is God, yo. Hey, Tim. Yes, so the news worker yesterday say he no be about set up Nigeria to Germany again. And when the news come out, some people they laugh, say, Shefu Atomba by you back. But he don't come out here and say, Naim request say may them carry and come out from Germany. So say all this talk where people they talk, say seeing life in the outside, CDC that say Naim by himself. Naim say may them redeploy him to South Africa.
1: Wow.
0: The former Minister of Aviation, Femi Fanikayo, they don't clarify, say he personally declined the earlier diplomatic posting to Germany and instead he requests they make them carry and go Sati. Fanikayo, they make this clarification yesterday when they confirmed the appointment as the Nigerian ambassador designated to South Africa. According to him, he said, contrary to that report, say Germany authorities rejected nomination. He said there was nothing like that. Say now he voluntarily turned down the European posting and formally sought redeployment. He said, I wish to confirm that this was my choice and that Germany never formally rejected me. The former minister can explain, say, explain this one shortly after initial posting to Germany, they announced in contact the then Minister of Foreign Affairs, Yusuf Tuga, to express in reservation over the assignment. He can say, decision they influenced by personal consideration. And in preference, say, you won't serve within Africa, you don't want to go youth, where you don't spend most of your own life. After the initial posting to Germany was announced, I made a formal representation that I was not comfortable with Germany for a number of personal reasons. He specifically talked, say, made them carry and go South Africa because it was a country where he never visited before. And he don't admire South Africa for a long time. He said, I would prefer to go to South Africa, which is a country I'd never been to, and for which I have so much interest in. You come for that site, the South Africa economic status, the close diplomatic ties with Nigeria, and the Pan-African outlook as additional factor why he choose South Africa over Germany. And from there, contact say, well, you would rather serve in a country where share some of the convictions, some of the beliefs, some of the values when it comes to what affairs. I say that as the biggest economy in Africa, and they have the closest tie to Nigeria. If I talk the other, if it is, and I say, so the reports where they work around say, now fake reports. So people won't use that kind of news. They won't embarrass themselves, not in him. So he has said the federal government and presidential parliament knew they understood what he input on ground. Say, now you do what now you reject that nomination. So say, the talk where the worker is malicious, it is false, and it is fake. So for those who won't know, they don't know as a matter be.
1: Anyway, talking about South Africa right now, so the xenophobia, where they do it, where they go on right there, the federal government don't move to do it to evacuate Nigeria from South Africa. Right now, like the action that do it, that do very strong. Well, the federal government that do it, don't commence arrangement to do it to evacuate Nigeria. Were they willing to do it to return back Nigeria from South Africa after the renewed anti-foreigners protest that would not raise tension for part of that country? And they said the Minister of Foreign Affairs here, Mrs. Bianca Odumegwu Ojukwu, disclosed this one yesterday after the telephone discussion with South Africa's Minister of International Relations and Cooperation, Mrs. Ronald Lamola, over recent demonstration and growing hostility against migrants, especially for Durban. Mm-hmm. According to her, he said the South African minister already expressed reservation about Nigeria's evacuation plan. He said, but he says the Nigerian government not to ignore the continued harassment and

0: alleged extrajudicial killing of the citizen wey dey for the country wey be South Africa. As she do wetin she hear, and say, "I maintain, according to her word, I maintain that our government cannot stand by and watch the systematic harassment and humiliation of our nationals resident in South Africa, as well as the extrajudicial killing of our people, and that the evacuation of our citizens who want to return home remains our government priority at this time." She not stop there. She said the minister do it, they urge the South African authorities to do it, treat reported killings of Nigerians with greater urgency, while the stress say the perpetrators supposedly they face the law right now. She explained, say, although the protest where they had for the Durban on Wednesday say no duty, no degenerate into violence, into every deployment of security, but due to every deployment of security personnel, say Nigerians for that area, they advise say missions like this to shut their business, no the cuckoo security, stay for hours for safety waiting for safety reasons. So right now they say what is Nigeria doing? They don't tell you say we are doing something to do it to bring back our people home. You know, so before they say Nigerians won't come back, go do it, go pay their own money by themselves. But now they say now their government waiting where utmost priority right now.
1: He's responsible for your talk.
2: Okay, oh yeah, now may we enter inside WhatsApp? What's going on? Here, the responsible of your daughter. So you might be come help me check. Okay, I think I'm waiting to make sound of this, right? If I'm not mistaken, right? Okay, so maybe we go back to WhatsApp now. Maybe start to take some voice note and an initial if you don't do drop. And don't forget, if you want calling, to react to some of these headlines, the number they are available.
0: And the number now 08100130349.
2: Okay, this person with a number ends with 2521, you're going to resend that your voice note in no declare at all.
3: Gentle sticks from my papa. Please help me send this message to Goodluck Jonathan that please tell him, saying that gentle sticks they talk. I beg, Baba, don't come. Don't run for any seats. Don't. I beg. We don't want you to come as a president. Please, sir. I beg you. Please don't. We Nigerians, we love you dearly. I don't know about insurance. Make I even speak for myself. Me. Gentle sticks. I love you so dearly. I love you so much, sir. Please don't. This government will stain your white. They will stain your white so badly that even you don't go recognize yourself. I beg. Don't. Sit down. All you have to do for me, just sit down. Get a bottle of wine. Get a popcorn. And enjoy your moments. Just tune into Nigeria. They watch as these nemesis they unfold. Because they said, we the Nigerians, the same people, they said that Baba is too weak. You see, he's probably like a weakling. Like, can't rule this country well. Boko Haram everywhere. Bomb blasts everywhere. And so, we carry ourselves, we go for Buhari. Open saying a military man, yes. He go make sure, say, go destabilize all these Boko Haram, all these things. All this bandit, all this kidnapper. And the matter was still the set up. Now, Baba, please don't come. Don't run for any president. Don't come. Don't want you to run for any office. Just keep that dignity you have. We love you for who you are. Just stay like that. And enjoy the moment. I don't know who's advising you. Who wants to compare you to come? Baba, no answer anybody. No answer them. All of them, they want you, I beg. Just stay where you are. Thank you. Beck, I beg. Deliver this message to Baba for me, I beg. Tell us in a gentle sticks, I beg. Go anima. Look on a fly, go Abuja, I beg.
4: Hello, good morning, Becca. Good morning, my flag. I want to talk about Jonathan. Jonathan is free to come and contest for the presidency. Free, it is his legal right. And those who are saying he has been sworn in two times, he has been sworn in two times that he cannot come, is a far. Do Akeredolu, as a former governor of Edo State, when he died, his deputy, Aidatiwa, finished that tenure, campaigned for his own election. First time he won. He's coming out again for the second time election. So that's to tell you, if you finish someone's tenure, that doesn't mean you cannot come out and finish your own tenure. So those that say Jonathan should not come out, Jonathan should come out, please. Let Jonathan come out. Me, I advocate that Jonathan should come out. Let him come out. Let him come out. This is right. This is right. Let the court and let the court interpret the law to them. Let the court interpret the law to them. Jonathan has a right to come out for the second term of his presidential election. Thank you. My name is Balogo.
2: All right, thank you so much, Oga Balogun. Well, the number is still available, yes, so for you to do it in, to talk to us about what you feel about some of these headlines we'll be done some give you this morning. And the number is 081-001-30349. Still talking about the Senate. Now, news the ritual. So, Senate don't reverse the controversial eligibility rule of presiding officers. The Senate yesterday, they said they've been doing it, so they'll be go back on top of this their controversial amendment to the standing order where they related to the election of the presiding officers following, you know, the mounting concerns over constitutional inconsistency then with the for inside the new provision. The Senate also passed for second reading bill where seek to reform the handling of pre-election gbege, that is disputes, by redefining the jurisdiction of courts in electoral matter, while separately, they approve the 2.285 trillion naira 2026 federal capital territory budget with 1.747 trillion naira, what a mark for capital project where they want to take use to do it in, to accelerate infrastructure development for inside Abuja and satellite communities. They say the reversal of the controversial amendments in Bishele during plenary in the absence of Senate President Godwin Akpabio will be go to chamber after the motion we don't already they adopted. The Senate earlier be amend the rules to provide, say, all senators who will don't serve at least 1 4-year term go they eligible to contest for the offices of Senate Presido and Deputy as Senate Presido. The amended provision calls on you and say a senator where won't go for the office of the President of the Senate and Deputy President of the Senate must have served at least one term of 4 years in the Senate as a senator of the Federal Republic of Nigeria. Another amendment where being they provided says senators who fit only participate in the election of presiding officers after being sworn in. However, the Senate yesterday can't delete the provisions after lawmakers been raised concerns, say this particular talk conflicts with the 1999 Constitution. The motion for recession can't be sponsored by Senate leader Opeyemi Bamidele and can't be seconded by Senator Iyinaya Abaribe. Presenting the motion, Bamidele can't and say these amendments then say they need to be withdrawn to ensure conformity with constitutional provision. And from there, concite section 1, subsection 3 of the Constitution, say if any other law is inconsistent with the provision of this Constitution shall prevail, and that other law, to the extent of the inconsistency should be void. My brother, my sister, all this Oyinbo, it is very, very simple. They let us know, say, well, the eligibility that is how eligible person fee be to contest for Senate Presido or Deputy Senate Presido, they don't do it, they don't revise some right now. So anybody who want contest for Senate Presido or Deputy, suppose don't serve in the Senate. Yes, at least make it don't do 4 years term before you go to do it in go I the Senate Presido seat or the Deputy Senate Presido seat. So I think that's just the conclusion of that one.
0: 081-001-30349 Hello.
1: Hello, good morning.
0: Good morning to you.
1: This is very fine from Ikorodu.
0: Okay, talk to us, if I
1: my advice is to Jonathan. Jonathan, you know that this is sponsor, the website to sponsor a push Jonathan into this, because I believe that the ruling party hands are against it. They are involved in this. The reason is because they know that in 2011, Jonathan should know this case. Jonathan should know this. If anybody thinks we should advise him, in 2011, Northern will not support Jonathan. Because they say it's Northern that will finish the tenure of Yaradua. So for that reason, they did not support him. So his support was South East and then South West. That was, they are the one that put him into power. And now, the same people now, people know that the people who came out now, mainly the same people that supported him, now they're supporting CTV. Now, this human party tried to bring him out in order to divide the group of CTV. They are pushing him. And it should also know that these same people, the only power are the ones that went to KPN, telling him that he should step down as a weak person. Say all kinds of things against him. Now they are pushing him again to go back to the same power. What they are telling him, what he should use his sense.
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10: Now, let me say why this thing has serious moral crisis. The Senate President became minority leader on his first day in office. On his first day, when they swore in, on his first term, when he got into the Senate, I think it in the eighth Senate, right? He became a principal officer, minority leader. He's not the one presiding and asking them to change those rules such that even somebody who I don't want them, particularly if you got to come through the court, you can't even be. Number two, as we speak today, the Senate President has not done 8 years in office. Even if you count the previous one, plus the current one. It's not yet up to 8 years. So if we pass the rules that you must do 8 consecutive years before you can be sitting president, it means he has to lead by example by voting. Because he's presiding without acquiring the appropriate qualification. But more offensive to me is that as leaders who are product of pilot, we mustn't make laws to perpetrate anyone. David Mark, Senator David Mark, had the honor and privilege of serving as senior president for 8 years, not by playing with the rules. Those rules that enabled David Mark to preside for 8 years, what is wrong with them? Those rules that enabled this senior president to contest for senior presidency, what is wrong with them? Why changing it now? Because you think that next time, because last time, this rule of water ranking, that's what you require. And it turned out to be the only one from the South, where it was zoned to. So now he feared that more senators will be eligible, which will broaden the competition base. And now he wants to shock it. If other people are afraid, I'm not afraid. I am only afraid of my creator. Because I've seen whether you tell the lie, you tell the truth, the date of death, you can't adjust it either forward or backward.
2: All right, so now the voice of our girl, Sean Molle, and I need you just hear. So, you know, before we back break, I'll let you know about this reversal with the talk. Say, yes, they won't do for inside the House of Senate based on top eligibility rule for presiding officers. And he said, if Oga Akpabiona accept this particular new rule, so say he himself supposed to resign. I say because if he checkmate this new eligibility rule, say he never even reached 8 years. He never reached 8 years. And before he become the minority leader and the rest of us. So he's supposed also lead by example. If you want make them they do this kind of thing, say make himself step down. So because he knows by the time they start this particular the particular rule, say the people where go they eligible go plenty. And because of that, competition will do everything. He go there, he go plenty as well. So he say if other people they fear Oga Senator Akpabio, say he they fearless. He don't drink some kind of fearless things. Say you know they fear anybody now, only God he they fear. Say so if they want to really do the right thing, say make Oga Akpabio say make you do it, make you design, come off from that particular seat and do waiting and do the right thing. The drama we will continue. Oh, yeah, now we go soon close the shop. You want to take one?
11: Yeah, so they say federal government now they let us know. Say right now, yes, if you want to wait, if you're picking, I mean, are you one right, Neko? Send a computer base. The thing go be right now. No, we don't really carry biro and pen. They go there anymore. This time around, now your hand, when you go do it, you go use type the keyboard to enter. The federal government do it, announced this one. Yes, so for the National Examination Council, where they do it, we commence the computer-based examination this year as part of the effort to do it to cope, according to the Oyibo, the right there, the examination malpractice and do it to modernize the Nigeria assessment system. The Minister of Education, Dr. Tunji Alausa, disclosed this one on Thursday when they do sit-down talk for the NECO 25th anniversary celebration way up for Abuja. Alausa do it yan he said this transition and to do it in technology the driven examination market and say because it did not become a major step forward to do it to strengthen the credibility of public examination and to do it to improve Nigerian global educational system. According to Ram, he said the new examination model could do it to enable authorities to do it to monitor candidates for the real time and do it to detect suspicious activities or activity they go through the backyard and to reduce examination malpractice for the matter. According to Ram, we are at the position of very important reform which NECO is spearheading, and that is the computer-based examination which is to do it to commence this year. According to Weti, the minister, in describing NECO as a key institution for safeguarding integrity and accountability for the academic sector. Why in the do waiting? They not say the council don't do it, don't evolve for the reliable examination body over the past 25 years. Well, a lot they will talk, but waiting just to try bring up. They say right now, no more paper and pen for the matter. Hello.
2: Hello. Hello. Mm-hmm. Yes, good morning
12: to you. Good morning, Dr. Biz. Good morning.
11: Good morning to you. What is your name and where do you call us from?
12: Okay, my name is Harry from Lithuania.
2: Talk to us.
12: You see this Senate President, Godswin Akpabio, something in me, they tell me say, that guy is too dubious in all his acting. Because I don't blame him. As only in contest, if not the same as Jagaba and play the politics, it's kind of person I cannot win Senate President. I'm sure of that one. So now he no want make another person go there and he's not doing well in that seat. So I highly praise the man where challenger.
11: Oshomole.
12: Oshomole. I was glad when I watched this in an interview, that should be the right thing. So, and people where they call Jonathan make a comeback, I think if Jonathan will be truthful to himself, he could not say, with me, I see during winning contest lose. He could not say, these people are a funny set of people, the politicians. And he could make sure, say, no comeback because spoil gets away and don't keep. You know, because few sometime ago, you go as a rock without no agenda, you know, tell press what will be the agenda of the meeting. So maybe Jagaba won't use them spoil court vote for Peter Obi. And let's watch. I like the response. Say all of them will come, most of them will get a voter's card, and they won't make him go do this. But if he deviate from that one, he go get problem. Not to wait or leave. You know, he go be one of the people where Nigerians maybe might not like anymore. And no one get better day, better day than him.
11: Thank you so much,
2: Oga Ilari from Lithuania. Oh yeah, now that one will be the last one. Maybe so we go take for those that still want to contribute.
11: That's all the matter.
2: Don't forget, so if you drop in your voice notes when we come back for the spillover of the newspaper, we will take them. Then for those who don't already send their own voice notes, we beg you, please don't delete them. And when we come back, we will definitely play all those voice notes. But right now, time for us to enter
11: sports matter. I beg that bros we've been there on the call before we say, my cannot verse, pardon us. We just need to do a thing to said that market that time.

0: Dies ist das Kurzmatter von der Jaiere Lammelzugmaßstelle. Dies ist das Kurzmatter von der Jaiere Lammelzugmaßstelle.
1: Anyway, for real, man, you don't turn your baby status that are still going to bust themselves. But in fact, showing according to some cho ahead of the big El Gran Clasico for this weekend at Arsenal. And they chase this title by force, by fire, by thunder, with another correct London derby away this weekend. And many Yannis, and we get to the improvement MPFL match day 37. Welcome to this weekend edition of Stormwater for Nigeria 102.7. My name is Abelu Atitomi Shola Omoni. Maybe do one shake in the break. And when we come back, I'm sanctioning all the Jews prepare.
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1: Welcome back from Rabbi Nas Pangata Udo for Nigeria 102.7. My name is Astin Bolu Atitoni Shola Omoni. Before we get inside of the Bodo Igbo football, we'll start from what they said for Nigeria's NFF and Nigeria Football Federation. They announced the appointments of Abdulmuhammad Kaba and Ebo Borusha Uweja Mumere as coaching for inside on the 20 and on the 17 boys. Mekaba and Ebo Borusha, they'll be an appointed two of them after they will do some reshuffle until their backroom staff. For age grade. According to the statement that we released yesterday, Thursday, say the executive committee of the Nigeria Football Federation don't endorse the recommendation of Federation Technical and Development Committee for the appointment of Abdulmuhammad Kaba and Ebo Borusha Uweja Mumere as the head coach for under 20 and under 17 boys national teams. Mekaba, you don't manage several teams for inside the NPFL, you know, coach under 17 and the Golden Eagle Boys before, he'll be work as assistant when for 2019 under 20 sedan under Paul Aibogu. So in the day 15, don't coach PFL in by Wiki Torres, Kano Pillars, Betu United. Didn't help Aqua United say win FA Cup for 2017 that year. And for Ebo Borusha, now he'll be the match analyst for Super Eagles. And I remember when they were announced as match analyst that year, I better say it don't make any sense. This guy now youth coach for inside England. He don't call Boku on the 17 youth teams. For Bodo Yo, why you can't call him as much and at the same will give her work as under 17, under 20, just young this thing. But I think they don't allow a sense of wisdom to occur now because USN will be the head of academy for Sporting Lagos and I think we just promote to MPFL in the work with youth development coach for Millwall FC for England, Gillingham, Nottingham Forest, in the work with Abeokuta based Stormers FC. So this guy gets a portfolio of working with youth development and everything. So I like as NFL finally allows sense to work this time because that way they give and work as match analyst for Super Eagles. And they wonder how it take makes sense. But now they don't allow sense of reason be occur because that work when Sabi Gongona in the one give and chop right now. Hopefully it will turn out well for Super Eagles. We'll lead down on inside NPFL match day 37 fixtures. We will do the call the penultimate game. For the season, remember I talked about last weekend, the way Rangers win away from home, that win feel like Sina was going to hand them the NPFL title, except Rivers United, they win for their rematch for this weekend. This one about Abia Warriors, go play Rangers derby against Kunta. In fact, we also get Northern derby, as all Kanemi Warriors go host Niger Tornadoes. For Enugu, Rangers go play against Bendel Insurance, Kano Pillars go host Warriors, Wicked Katina United go play against the Kurudu City. Kwara United for Ilorin go play against Enyimba. Nasa United go host Plateau United. Or inside the Kenya Rebel Stars go play Bayelsa United. For the Lakers Alami Stadium, Rebels for Sue, the caller Damasinda Stadium, Ibadan. Shooting Stars go play against Barao FC. And Wookiee Tourist, they go host Rivers United. Wookiee Tourist at the bottom of the table. So the season don't do poor, very, very poor for them. Maybe Rivers United will ride on top down because if them win, it will level back to the same 6 point, 1 point with between the round. As soon as you say Rangers go win their home game as well, the final match day, where Rivers go there, as soon as they go there, if you fall in their favor. But if they lose this game, Rangers win their match, Rangers will be champion for NPFL for this season. If they draw, and Rangers win, since Cali Rangers will still win, because the goal difference will be between two of them. Now, 9. And if they draw, those ones win, it will increase. They said they won't win 10 or 20-0 for last match. So, I believe if Rangers United won't win the NPFL this season, or even get a chance to win, they must win away to Wiki Torres this weekend, because as it stands, now just 1 point separate the two of them for inside their Premier League table. And it makes sense. Like this, now the compete and the challenge here with the top leaders, NPFL D, and since thereby confirmed no relegation for match day 37. Well done to the competitiveness of NPFL. More into inside tennis right now, where the Real Masters are going down Italian Open, and defending Yan is on the day off the field, and also players just naturally get problem, boycotts with it. Includes Guinea, but I've been playing fixtures with day today because now round of 64. They don't enter right now. Many matches. They don't feel touch like all the round of 128 with their play yesterday. And for games of the day today, we see Gaziantep could be 40 right now. The way Gaziantep dropping. She will play against Americana McNally. Samsonova will not 20 go play Americana, and Lee will get Benny Schneider. Will play against Gibson. Madison King will play against fellow Americana. She will play against Peyton Stearns. But inside the number second, number 15 seed, she will play against Luis Jessica Pegula, will play today. Boko will be 10th seed, will play Leila Fernandez, will play Batista Day today. Maya Sakari will play Elena Rabekina, number 2 seed. The match to look out for. Vida Karina Pliskova will play against Christian. Elena Svitolina will play against her homegirl, Basiletti. Emma Navarro will play against Cosiarito later today. And for the Bobos, themselves get games. Belgians, remember the Portuguese star. If you play against Spanish boy Joda Shevchenko, no, we don't know how to play football. If you play against Karen Kachanov, Alex Zimino will enter court today. Kasparov will play again today. Banzi Zanshlov will play today. Jean Leonard Strom will play against La Cheka later today. Alvar Alexander Zverev will play against his fellow countryman Altmaier later today. Tabilo will play against Cheryl Dillon. Block, the boy who won the blue this season, will play today. Well, the goats are coming to many. But that Djokovic himself will enter inside court later today. Humbert will play. Bublik will play. Lorenzo Musetti Humbert, he will play against the Pelican French boy today. Hanfman will play today as well. And Marin Cilic in game against Bachelot. They don't cancel line. Real Masters are still long. But this should say by weekend, everybody will not know in level and who will play who. They will come out there and move enter inside NBA results of the game where they play. Overnight, I will go touch last some other fixtures. Game 2 don't finish for inside Detroit, for inside conference semifinal. Last Pistons beat Cleveland Cavaliers 107-97. Kate Cunningham post double double of 25 points and 10 assists, even though Donovan Mitchell for the Wizards gets 31 points. For inside Oklahoma, OKC win game 2 against LA Lakers 125-107. Hall Green again, I believe they start again for this game with 22 points, but though for Lakers. Austin Reeves will post 31 points. Like play, that game when they move the go. But we will see what they call from game 3, where everything will change. For inside the Xfinity Mobile Arena for Philadelphia, 76ers will host New York Knicks for game 3. Knicks, the leader series 2-0. For inside the Target Center for Minneapolis, Minnesota Timberwolves will host San Antonio Spurs. That series is tied at 1-1. For Rocket Arena, it's at Cleveland. Cavs will host Detroit Pistons. Pistons, the leader series 2-0. For inside the crypto.com arena for Los Angeles, LA Lakers will host OKC, Oklahoma City Thunder. OKC, the leader series 2-0. Then by Monday morning, we will know how some things will change on top of how the fixtures will be right now. More leave all this basketball and me, the entire football. Before touch life, we go for food. We'll do some off-field discussions as former Barcelona and Spain defender Gerard Piqué in not talk himself into trouble as Spanish Football Federation don't give him 2 month ban after he go confront the referee. Piqué will not return to 2022 and be the co-owner of FC Andorra, and the club they'll be loser 1-0 to Albacete last week. And Piqué, the Messian, according to the report from the referee Alonso de Enarouz, report. In here, say PK threatened them. He told us, me, make sure say, come on, this student with escort, so nobody go feel attack her. You see, for another country, they go down, beat you, they come up for your body. But for Andorra, we know they do that kind of thing because we do it civilized. And the Spanish disciplinary committee fees are this one, we don't make any sense. They say for notorious and public act to take undermine sporting dignity and decorum. So if they do any abuse, collect too much ban for there. Arsenal, I remember I don't know many Arsenal fans who say this season, if Arsenal don't win anything, maybe they sack Arteta. Well, they can give them the bad news. Arteta not the go anywhere. Why? Because Arsenal board, they don't talk to them, they give a new contract. In fact, according to Church of Chelsea, they don't agree since February, if it's March. So anything will happen at the end of this season, Arteta will sign new contract for the club. According to people with the club, maybe we get her. FIFA, they don't announcement here, I'm saying, they don't extend Gianluca Prestigiani suspend for worldwide after the Benfica win the chop ban from UEFA. They'll be given a 6-match ban, but three of them are suspended onto discriminatory conduct we do for first leg of Champions League against Vinicius. Now, FIFA don't talk to the ban will extend beyond UEFA games. So, that extends to FIFA international football according to Article 70 of FIFA disciplinary code. We'll come on down now and say, I give away with the weekend with Real Madrid. And they don't talk to the go first open disciplinary committee, deputy action against the assistant captain Fede Valverde and Aurelien Tchouaméni after the big away a call for training. Yesterday, different story day, the initial that sits on the bus, there's a blow. He caught, so the blow hit Freddy so much, so he goes to hospital. Later, another one, according to statement with the Freddy team, they say nothing like that. So, yeah, the gay issue and everything for the day before. So, but the injury, they're saying four, and he's a not table. Now, I guess, but we don't just say they miss Classico, and they go there for like 10 to 14 days, want to say in memory problems. Just talk one thing, but they wait for waiting Real Madrid to do as they don't really stick consider to punish the two players. No one just football for weekend. Premier League will resume with a launch hour game for Anfield as Liverpool will play against Chelsea too. We're watching so they do any for inside Anfield. For Craven Cottage, Fulham will host Bournemouth for inside the Stadium of Light. Manchester United will go away to go play Sunderland. For Etihad Stadium, Man City will play against Brentford. The London Stadium, tough one day for Arsenal. They will be able to go play West Ham United. But going by what they do for last London Derby, well, fans suppose get more confidence. Say the boys, they will turn up. For instance, Tottenham Hotspur Stadium, Spurs will play against Leeds. Spurs go to pray, make Arsenal win against West Ham. So then they get confident to take measures to their survival, escape relegation. And for Etihad Stadium, in midweek, Man City will come play Palace. But that one is still long journey. For La Liga this weekend, Sevilla for Ramos Sanchez Pizjuan will play against Espanyol. For Real Metropolitano, Atletico Madrid go host Vigo. For Real Arena, Sociedad go play against Real Betis. Mallorca and Adem go be out against Villarreal. For San Mamés, Athletic Club go host Valencia. And for Spotify Camp Nou, Barcelona go play against Real Madrid for El Gran Clasico. Everything they work in favor of Barcelona to win this game. Too much chaos for Real Madrid, can't everybody. Even though we are finished, I don't even recover. We don't know if we could play this one, but Lamine Yamal, we don't go be available. Too much drama attention, no good day like that, but it's still classical. Even Kylian Mbappe, you don't do training. Whether I go complete or not, we don't know. But too much issue around the Real Madrid. And I'm sure say they don't feel it for this season to end. So they could go back to their dressing room or drawing board, sort everything with their cover inside this club. But I want you to note, Real Madrid in recent years that we don't get more wins for Camp Nou against Barcelona than they don't get for Bernabeu. So if you maybe think and twice about where you want to put your money. For inside Serie A, for Stadio Olimpico Lazio go host Inter Milan. And Juventus they go away to go play Lecce. Parma go there against Roma. And San Siro Milan go play Atalanta. And for the Diego Armando Maradona Stadium, Napoli will welcome Bologna. For Serie A, for Bundesliga, for Sinter Luduna Park, Dortmund go host Frankfurt. Mönchengladbach they go away to play Augsburg. Stuttgart will welcome Bayer Leverkusen. And the team will buy a beat 8-1 for first leg. Wolfsburg, now them will host them this time around for friendly going. All the games will go down at the same time, 8 p.m. on Sunday. Monaco will play Lyon. Le Havre will play against Marseille. Toulouse will play against Lyon. And Brest will go away to go play PSG. Well, now, yeah, guys, that's what I'm talking about this weekend. It's just going to on a JFA 102.7. My name is Asim Boluwa to Tomisha Law Money. And if you want to across all social media, at most, underscore Bulls right now on BOLS underscore BOLS 1. That will come another time on a mission soon. I get a better sporting week. You know, goodbye.
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Yeah, my money is big as you. 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
1: Yeah, man. That green,
2: Maumi, sound just a vaccination. 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Now me, Mr. Free Entertainment, baby. 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
1: Hear this one. Say jollof rice with the bottom of pot, baby.
2: Hey, yes.

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I know this. 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

0: 6 a.m. to 11 a.m. Monday till Friday, money runs. You can't resist. Everybody say, Becca, Becca, Becca, Becca, please. The energy got there, stand there on the radio. And in my laugh, laugh, your money companion. You already know, it's a good day. I say nothing when they cool the pressure. When you wake up, you know it's a brand new day. Start up your day, be Becca, Becca, Becca, please. And in my laugh, laugh. You know, say Ninja FM. Oh, oh, oh, oh. You already know. Oh, oh, oh, oh. Money runs so deep, program. Then, nobody can stop me.
1: Come on, hey, come on, hey, hey, Anna, Gege, hey, Anna. This is your international boyfriend DJ. I buy you TikTok. Hey, I'm like a
2: international girlfriend DJ.
1: Oh yeah, now welcome back from that very long break, and of course the fantastic Money Run Show, Becca Blaze and my laugh the one of our station gone with you this morning. If you check with me with the way I don't know now, all blues, both of us shots enter inside the studio this morning, because I enter, you say, but why are you wearing blue? Because that's the web news and wear my blue. What's going on?
2: Somebody,
1: we have to take pictures.
2: Somebody will leak our information.
1: Somebody don't go spy.
2: Somebody don't go spy. Check my one. Because now 1 week now they prepare. Somebody don't go check
1: no,
2: my.
1: No, now 1 week are they prepared too.
2: You see?
1: And they do my work.
2: Be Vicky,
1: so now Vicky don't tell me say
2: we might not put one blue out.
1: And did she tell you say now Friday make you wear your own?
2: Yes. What long can I do those names?
1: So the both of us right now this morning are blue we wear enter inside the studio. I know say rain fall, but for this part of Lagos now it all stop. I be
2: yes. No rain no fall.
1: It all stop, but for your own side, I don't know if rain still they fall for your own side, or maybe not drizzle they drizzle. But at the same time, God don't give us heavenly AC where we will take you schooling our body, our soul and spirit. And thank God, say by 11 o'clock, we will go finally come up from inside the studio. We won't get enough time to rest. Understand? Because that time when you did sleep, you enjoy rain. We don't do waiting. We can't do wish. Say we reserve. We sit there inside our duvet.
2: I stand up 3 times. How many times go back? I stand up. I go back.
1: Go
2: there.
1: Back.
2: 4:30. I stand up. I go back there. 4:35. I stand up, go back there.
1: Right.
2: 4:45, I stand up, I go there. But at 4:15, I say,
1: let me stand up. Well, it is well with us. So, before that particular song from Black Fab, yes, and the DJ Neptune, we give you this song from Commissioner DJ Wise. Wise, no be Wise. DJ Wise, I like this song so much. This money good, I like him. Vicky D with Joe, which your mind back to when they did that win, and Oma will make jump on top. Thank God, Made Kuti with I Won't Run Away. Where you want to run to? Where you want to run to before? Oluwa Toyo with Bedu, and of course, Tenny the Entertainer and Olamide with Zion, Burna Boy with Tatata, Adekunle Gold, yes, with Coco Money, Da Queen with Nobody Cares, Ayoma with Attack, and Selo, yes, his newest song with a title Shade. Oh, yeah, now we'll go back again into. The WhatsApp right now. Now take the remaining voice, but don't forget to take the biggest B and E in the industry. Becca, please, and a man laughing. The both of us still there here with you. On top of time, God, it's Friday edition of Money Runs.
3: Good morning, Rebecca. Good morning, everybody over there. You see, my own opinion, you see. So I won't come back. What you won't come to? Okay, now, church, you can see that the East Church man they do that, stand for that place. Each city, the East Church man pass on the do politics. He must get his own money before he go free do politics. Shosan, say we not the same relation when they do with your brother that time, when you do with your brother. And they do everything with the world. They say, boy, don't win, they peace don't win. Good and fine. And you have to accept it. Without making noise, nobody hear it. And people think, say, maybe. Violent they decided, but still, literally everywhere, calm down. Same election where APC do with the Labour Party. Where Labour Party win APC, they still do with the war. APC no feel surrender. They make sure they do everything possible to, yes, to ring the election, they say Peter Bino win. And all the whole Nigeria, they watch, everyone knows, yes, now Labour Party now win that presidential election. And then do on Wuru, APC enter there. Good and fine. The same APC way for Sir Jonathan when in the power use Boko Haram being create different kind of terrorists for them to frustrate Jonathan. They say Jonathan no good, APC no good. So they pushing the man. The same people, see a beggar, you see those a set of youth ways, the way they said they go meet they go meet at office. Okay, now we see the preserve button. Now them, they won't drag this young man come back because they know so they don't destroy the country. Everywhere is on fire. So when they drag this young man come back again now, believe me, as they just they don't prepare more things than terrorists who said they go use for straight man again, if he come back again. Then they will not put a footy for here, they go say, see, she be people, they complain, say, a person, and then they scatter the country, and then they do everything. She be sure that don't come now. This one was. Now, what they want plan? But you know, I say, my child, my way be, make you use the number six thing, make you not mind those people, and then see the dragon back. Now, I see they enjoy themselves with that for them. Make sure the year everything will happen for a year, nothing concerned them. Concern, if you got one judge, in hand they clean. Make you no go stain in white again for that place. You no go succeed for this one. It's a good year. Concern, may they leave a peace. May they destroy the colors. They destroy them. They go. One day, their cup go full. What happen for South Africa very soon? Go. That time go still.
1: Okay, so we know what we think they happen for South Africa.
2: Make it happen, yeah. Thank
1: I don't
2: you.
1: Tell you. You see, they think say conflict war good. Until you happen before
2: don't
1: you know it.
2: Pray me you see him.
1: Oh yeah, now Ofejuro Don Eta, aka America Girl. She won kickstart the arrangement of Tinkling News. When we finish with that one, we will take the remaining one before we enter into the other headlines waiting for our front. Don't go anywhere.
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1: Correct person, correct greetings to you all. And I'm Jai from 2.7 on top. So my name is Christiana Ogene Fidro America, aka your best African Fidro, the voice you make your belly sweat. At our bus after the month, because 9 o'clock will stand on your own, the time of tinkling news, it don't reach him like this. Inside the news, as the matter of the quack, inside the Niger news, you see Niger Labour Congress don't want governors. We don't care about a workers' welfare. So workers fit to vote them out for 2027 election. Since Niger news, this is Federal High Court for Abuja. Don't fix the 8 day wait down for inside me. Meaning today so for hearing in case where they seek to stop a former presto or Goodluck Jonathan from contesting 2027 presto election. Inside another matter now, Progressive Governors Forum will be forum of all Progressive Congress governors, that the APC governors. So don't deny report, say Hope Uzodinma, they remove him as Shemo. They described the news where they fly yesterday, say, na fake. Inside Akata News, America Presto Oga Donald Trump, it was a ceasefire with Iran, still they active. They despite fresh attack will involve America destroyers for Strait of Hormuz. That road when BC ship of 4 years old, they pass. Inside Sport News, Niger Football Federation don't appoint Abdul Maikaba and Ebobo Riche Uwejo Mere as her coaches for Niger under 20 and under 17 boys team. On top of the education news now, singer Shakira, it don't announce official lead song for 2020's FIFA World Cup 2026 when she titled Die Die. This one feature our Niger singer with the call Burna Boy. The tournament go out for America, Canada, and Mexico. So, and the news when I bring come your Domote be this one. I try the greetings give by joining for this tinkling news this every time. My name is Christiana Ogene Fidro America, aka of the topic of Fidro, the voice they make your belly sweat. 3 o'clock at the bus start again on top of the mall to stand on top tinkling you, so not go anywhere, they wait for me. But right now, I'll leave before the end of a beautiful and wonderful Becca please and a man laugh for the morning. So yeah, no touch your down.
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6: 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My personal opinion, of course, in as far as I will say that Jonathan did his best as far as this present administration is concerned, I wouldn't want him to come back to run again for the presidency in this 2027, honestly. I don't know. There's a reason why I believe he's saying that Nigeria will not work again. But me, I am one person that I believe that Nigeria will definitely work. But it's up to me and you. So let's stop bringing us back, you know. Let's move forward. A country that is supposed to grow, we want change, we want something new, something different. As far as we're even fighting that all these people are the same, then they are calling the old president again. some of them saying that Jonathan should come back. I don't know. I don't. What is their reason, really? It's not like he really did a good job. It's just that it's better than this present administration because of what is happening now. And guys, my advice, honestly, is that you should get your PVC, because either they talk about politics now, the question whether they will ask you, whose party do you belong to? Do you have your PVC? So at the end of the day, you should be able to say, yes, I have my PVC and I'm ready to vote 2027, because with the fight that we have, their fight now, they fought already about this electoral reform. So let's see how it's going to play. The whole world are watching. So let's see how it's going to play. But get your PVC and have this mindset that Nigeria will be great again. You know why? What do you stand to gain if you believe it won't work? Is it not better to start on the positive side and have faith and believe in your election, even if you feel that they are going to rig it? But let's see how it's going to play. Because some of all these political parties, they are not going to keep quiet again and let them rig them for the second time. Well, everything is possible politically as far as Nigeria is concerned. But let's not give up. Go get your PVC. My advice to Jonathan is not to come back. Edmond from Asaba. When I get better day. Okay. Better anima. Love you guys.
2: Thank you so much, Otodawan. Yes, so welcome back. In case you know, Nigeria FM 102.7. I'm the station. Yes, Money Runs with the biggest B and E in the industry. Now we do it. Now we see that for the Money Runs. Paro, wait till the spill over of the newspaper right now. Now be this one. If you still want to wait till you took out on top, wait till some of the topic we don't wait till we don't drop. The number is 0810013.
1: One of the waiting topic.
2: Headlines, sorry, thank you. Bring me back. Oh my god.
1: Since you don't go as we work out for side compound, I don't know what it is for piggy.
2: Now one distraction, I see outside very mighty. Now what
1: no wonder. Now why they tell is that your exam? I hope so you will take distracting.
2: I will try my
1: first. Like no pass, you will drag me.
2: But anyway, yes, so the guy there right now, when they look me for eye for page 3, they say Senate don't wait till they don't reverse a controversial eligible rules for presiding officers. If you want to know more about that, get yourself a copy of the newspaper. For that same page 3 again, they say Nigeria don't know that they protest killings for South Africa as Tinubu don't order crisis notification unit. For that same page 3 again, they say Rep don't know that don't launch probe into debt where they owe by the federal government and say rising building materials cost. For page 4 and 5, how squid process makes life benchers of football's administrators. If you want to know more about that, get yourself the newspaper. Now, we'll enter page 6 on top of the matter. APC don't wait to pave Tinubu's 2027 run as opposition battles INEC timeline and lawsuit. For page 7, they say ADC commit to court ruling, disassociate from proposed state congresses. But that same page 3 again, NUPEC don't seek transparency, timely execution as federal government move to do it in revamp worry and Port Harcourt refinery. For that same page 3 again, yeah, so 2020, I say page 3, page 7, sorry, 2027, Jonathan, they explore option as court they fix today for suit on top in eligibility to do it in run as presidency. Now more do it more go the very right front of the waiting of the matter. News page 28 and Nimet don't wait till they don't warn of flash flood.
1: Nimet.
2: They don't warn of flash flooding for 19 states, and they do it till they partner with NEMA on top action plan. For news page 29, dozens don't do it till they fear fair killed as villagers raised they fight each other for Kogi community. Now all on top of the waiting, the Guardian newspaper now be this one.
1: All right, for Punch, they don't get too much because not so adverse did he do here. But on top primary elections, APC consensus push faces resistance in states. That one going to get some other sub. Yobe, Ogun, Sokoto, Plateau, Kwara aspirants oppose consensus as they don't demand for competitive race. Ondo, Benue, Oyo gear up for primaries as Tinubu governors aspirants don't submit their nomination forms. ADC adopts direct primary for presidential tickets. All these ones there for that headline, primary elections. And of course, they continue for Inside P2 and for P7. On top 2027, Jonathan considers coming back as court hears eligibility suit today. You made this one for Inside page 8. And of course, the last one, we did here, it says Sunbeds won't launch 70,000 empty cocoa, 80,000 empty cashew processing plants in March 2027. That one are inside next year. And that one are all we I get for inside the punch.
2: For the Vanguard, yeah, so they say federal government, for newspaper, five, federal government, others, they move to evacuate Nigerians from South Africa. And no, do it, we'll move enter the next one with the. This very cool for news page 8. They say Senate don't make you turn and they don't do it. Recent controversial rules where they do it about first time senators. For news page 8 again, Jonathan, they do it the way presidential come back. Move enter page 9. They say Nigeria now working. Shetima 9 they do it. 9 they yarn this one. Now all on top of that one because the remaining space too they don't do it, they don't give a mat. Well, now all on top of the matter.
1: You don't get daily trust.
2: Okay. Make I see.
1: Help us check if you can trust the daily trust.
2: Let me see if we can trust our daily movement.
1: While we wait for that one, make a check if Nigeria Tribune actually gets something for us for today. Well, they say uncertainty over Jonathan's links to 2027 presidential contest. Contesting for the presidency is not a computer game. I will consult widely. Now, so in Yan as youth, the rally for in Abuja has become also hard, saying Nigeria get highest voter apathy. Cut to yes tweet on his eligibility today. All this one's day is on top 2027 presidential contest for the former president, Oga Jonathan. You mean this one from inside page 4. Senate resigns amended standing rules, so retains previous provisions. That one day for inside P27, billionaire drug baron, two female kingpins fall in global sting operation as NDLEA, USDEA, and others smash transaction drug network. You'll meet this one for inside P30. Defections eat PDP in Oyo State as parents lead exodus. Party members fill APM forms. Uneasy calm over Adekunle as Makinde's choice. Owo Shani resigns as special advisor on security. All this was there for Inside P3, those are some defections where they happen for Inside PDP in Oyo State. Electoral Hat, new amendments, block forum shopping, NAS, governorship, pre-election cases to start at Federal High Court. Presidency opens at appeal court, terminates at Supreme Court. That one there for Inside P5. Court convicts ex-power minister Saleh over 33.8 billion naira fraud. You made that one for Inside P2. And the last one for you, we concern health matter. New oxygen gel could help prevent amputation. Scientists, then, and then they hand this one for Inside P22. Daily Trust, the trust?
2: Yeah, so it, for Daily Trust right now, they kickstart with page 3 and 4. They say 33.8 billion naira fraud conviction. Don't do it, don't revive and Mambali scandal. Now mode we to move enter page 5. How Jonathan's presidential bid resurfaced. Now for page 5, you could wait till you could see that one. For page 7, Nigeria exporters that they embrace China's zero tariff policy with caution. Come page 8. They say Senate don't wait till they don't reverse leadership eligibility rules. For page 11. 2027, Shetima Aduwete, they lead 12 governments to submit Tinubu's form. Now move to 21 of the page. You should know about antivirus. For 26, they say government adopt 6 Nasarawa varsity students for the place. More Aduwete reverse, go back for page 12. They say Bello Erufai defection. What change? If you want to know, carry yourself, go get yourself the Daily Trust newspaper. You could do it, you could know it. You've been all on top of the matter of the Daily Trust.
1: Now from there, we'll close the shop. This was all the spillover of the newspapers. Once again, we thank every one of you. We contribute one or two to newspaper review from Monday to today, will be Friday. And next week, in another week, we will touchlight another set of the newspapers headlines. We will sit down for our front this morning. And from there, we'll close the shop for the headlines of the newspapers for this particular week on Top Money Runs. Maybe other shows be touchlight some of the other headlines. But for us, for Money Runs, yes, now from here, we will do it. We'll close the shop. But we know they go yet, you. Now for waiting there in newspaper, because as the mother told us, we're not it. No tune off, we are still here. And when we come back from this break, we will enter into our program with Nollywood Matter. You know, as a matter be, say you go to drop recommendations of the movies, Nigerian movies, either na Yoruba film or na English Nollywood movie, where you watch. Anyone, Igbo, Yoruba, English, Pidgin,
2: anyone,
1: but not Hollywood. It's strictly waiting. Hollywood. Yeah, so you go let us know. Waiting those movies teach you, waiting you learn from those movies, how you want to rate them over 10. I want to rate them over 10. And waiting you learn so that other people feel also go check the movie up. But right now, based on top of that, A1 Nine Brothers, Shode and Kistani will come back.

you for that. You just bend like say you don't send anybody. Why you gon' do like that? Why you gon' keep that thing from me? Why you gon' do like that? Why you gon' act like you don't know? No, baby, don't do like that. Baby, don't tell me you don't know that you're beautiful. No, baby, don't do like that.

0: I know
1: the misunderstanding. Well, like we tell the year, no year, so you get one or two about a Nollywood movie, Nigeria movie, you say you want to wait till you want year. If it be the one we watch of recent, or the one we don't watch some months ago, we say you really, really bad, though. You love them, it is sweet your belly very, very well. In fact, call us right now, the number is 0810013 0810013 0810013 0810013 I'm good with you, Yan, about time.
2: Yeah, now maybe bad break. 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

0: All right, shout out to Barry J on top of that one, and of course the Lord's Prayer, not the title of that song. I remember those times when we say, when we want to eat, and it's okay, it's time for us to do it and to pray. God bless this food, oh Lord, for Christ's sake. God bless this food, oh Lord. Because I don't say you go always stop. Jesus got my heat. Satan go away. Yes, but that the Lord's Prayer be that one. And Baba Watin Benny on the cover of Uruko, Reki Joba Rede, if it's any cash, a lie, don't you share long, for a long job, Joba Lady, Daria Shawa Diva. But in Daria Shia, I want to show her. My father seen you beneath. Rabba, eh? We don't know. I be my father seen you beneath him, Rupunk. Tori Jobantia, Adarantia, Ogontia, Laila.
1: An interpretation of what you just talk now with this.
0: No, our father, who art in heaven.
1: And I'm because of Brianna.
0: Eh, now why I give them in Yoruba now?
1: No, that one time I was on, I want one chop.
0: Yes, now I can't link them to
1: our lost prayer for English now. Our father who art in heaven, I will be there.
0: Now the Yoruba I give you now.
1: That will be done
0: as it is in heaven.
1: Okay, so I'm going to go to the way God will call me personally because now me talk this one.
0: All right, a few more minutes time remain before 10 o'clock. We'll stand at attention, and of course, the fantastic money runs over the please animal of laugh tea. If you see as rain beat tayo time, hey, just from downstairs to upstairs,
1: she did drip,
0: drip on drip,
1: drip on drip,
0: you know. And then me too, don't they chat? Don't they chat? Even in that rain is falling. Did we tell you that we don't know that rain is falling? We know. Imagine they wine you, they go and you say they enter.
1: No, no, he look at say they come from gym. You know, saying they always surprise us. If they always come and do something, no, no. Somebody will call us on this corner.
0: Hello.
2: Hello.
0: Good morning to you.
2: Hello.
0: Good
1: hello. Good
0: you.
1: Morning to you. Would they hear you?
2: Hello.
1: Would they hear you? Good morning to
2: hello?
1: You. Ah. Okay.
0: Allah you. Yeah, they hear you. They hear you. No, no, no, no, no, no, no, no. We are hearing you, bro. The moment the man. You don't off. The way we pick the call, yeah. Just the talk, they go. We are hearing you. If you not even hear our low, we said we don't hear your low. You understand? So let us know the Nollywood movie recommendation. What you say you won't give to somebody today because the weather is such a cool weather. This weather, if they shower weather for two, you know, say if they shower weather for two, you know, say you go buy diaper like this, you go buy baby food. So think twice, though. Before you they shout weather for two. Mm-hmm. I don't tell somebody now. So let us know the Nollywood movie where you want to recommend for somebody this morning to watch as a weekend. It all be upon us. So hi, good morning, Becca Anima. If you like horror movies, try to go and watch Final Destination Part 1-6. My brother, I don't watch her. My name is Sheu from Mushin. Yes, anything horror movie, know that I don't watch her. Most of them I don't watch her. Hello, good morning to you.
1: Hello.
3: As I get four, as on I get caught me, now so I have to go to photo now.
1: Say you see.
0: That is when they talk, say Nigerians get entitlement.
1: Say you see.
0: Is the situation of this particular man. Now you they call now to cause the radio presenters where they do their show, Jelly. Now they cost the radio presenters. The people will be said they don't do. In fact, I don't have anything to say. God will help you, sir. I know we'll talk about that one. Good morning, Nigeria FM. I recommend Monica Part 1 and Part 2. Okay. Thank you so much for that. Maybe play this voice note before we do another break.
4: Hello. Hello,
0: any drama we they hear from phone and wisdom. Wisdom, God will help you. Don't try normal tea. Whether they're cocolo mam, cocoto dono kumu, okay. We did bad break now. When we come back, we will continue.
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2: All right, yes, yeah, so Prince Nico on top that one, and of course good father, you know, so normally now sweet mother. Yeah. But right now this song is dedicated to all the fathers. The good fathers, you the what will they do it now in them all this song, the good mothers too, their own song will come later. But I didn't even hear say another mothers, they don't, they come up very
3: you know, say last week now the Father's Day, have you?
2: Last week
3: I see somebody enter my dear, they wish me happy Father's Day.
2: I don't know about that.
3: I want us to see how cold it is.
2: I didn't hear. But help us to check Father's Day. Maybe they should have seen our last week. But I know, say another Mother's Day celebration, don't they come? Because they continue celebrating our mothers every day. No be small thing. Oh, yeah, now. Yeah, so 1 minute now. I don't do it. You got caught cap come up from the hands of 10 o'clock. And of course, the Nollywood matter, okay. Now we want
3: I thought Sunday was, you know, I don't know what that okay. Person. Oh, okay, for their church, now they say they celebrate.
2: Okay, so we want sharply take the top 10 Nollywood matter for this week.
3: Yes,
2: before I want to do after that one, I want one very shout out to somebody. We don't very easily type and do the very shout out. So,
3: anyway, number 10, yes, so for the top 10 countdown for the number for the 8th day of the month of May 2026. Top 10 na Onte na Yoruba.
2: Onte.
3: Stamp. Now what you mean for English be that. And Nike Ami TV 989 drop that one for us. And a 1.8 million views. Now you don't gather for the matter. Ilua J by Bobby Films Production Limited and Remike Ola Dimedi TV. Now 1 million views. Now you don't gather for the matter. Number 8, Love and Rules by Uchenna Ibunabo TV. 3.7 million views. Now you don't gather right now on top YouTube. Number 7, Love Edited. Yes, the last version don't come out. They call edited now by Omoni Oboli TV. And at 2.1 million views. Now you don't gather right now. Number 6, When Moremi Falls by Love Story Media and John Ekanem TV. Now 2.2 million views. Now you don't do it. You don't gather right now for YouTube. Number 5, When Love Prays. Oh, When Love Falls, When Love Prays. Oh my God. By Uchenna Ibunabo TV. 10 million views. Now the thing they do right now on top YouTube. Ever must wait. Who won't do things for head? Now, Frederick Leonard TV. Now, SME ever do it. May you wait for her. 10 million views. Now, you don't wait. You don't get on top YouTube right now. Susanna by Ekene Emenomwa TV. 3.5 million views. Now, you don't wait. You don't get up right now on top YouTube. Number 2. Tola Omo Orisha by Shobiyi Prime TV. 1.3 million views. Now you don't do it. You don't gather right now on top YouTube. Shall I give the number one? Okay, give the number one.
2: Yeah.
3: All ready for number one. Somebody shout, praise it. Say it. Now three things. Praise it. Raise it and say it. Okay, number one right now on top of the list. Now Monica 2 by Uche Montana TV. And right now they do 15 million views in 5 days. Somebody shout hallelujah.
2: Power.
3: So now our list for the week now be this one. I believe say if you know how. If not 10, so each one each day go even carry you go where you don't even know do it in today. You understand when you come back, just try what you want to do it. Relax right now. If na house you day, go ahead and do it. Enjoy yourself.
2: Okay, all right. So now from there, we will close the show up on top of the Nollywood matter for today. But before we go enter into The Niger top 10 countdown for this week. Yes, thank you so much. I would like to sharply do one birthday shout out, and of course this one, they come from Don Valley. Yes, Don Valley. See, make I even do this particular birthday shout out to somebody we in call mom. Yes, for a woman I call mom, this woman means so much to me. Aww. And so in here, and you say her name now, Madam Mabel. So this particular shout out, so once again, it they come from Don Valley, the big voice
3: of
2: Lagos, Nigeria. Don Valley, the big voice of Lagos. They say, may we help and do this particular birthday shout out to Madam Mabel. Yes, Madam Mabel, with a prayer, say God will continue to give you good health. God will continue to give you joy. God will continue to give you peace. God will continue to give you wisdom, strength, unconditional love where you they share. Eh? With a prayer, say the love of God over your life, you no go do it, you no go finish. Amen. As you enter this new year, so mama, this new year go they filled with happiness. It go they filled with all the good things then. Let me say you they pray to the Almighty God for. With a prayer, say yes, as you they grow old, eh? You go they grow old in grace.
3: Amen.
2: You go they grow old in divine protection.
3: Amen.
2: You go they grow old as a pillar of support, pillar of wisdom. You know, because the people they believe say when person old like this, you know, based on the fact that they get plenty experiences, eh? Wisdom is the food their head. And so with the prayer, say God wisdom will continue to the day for inside your life, mama. And of course, once again, we also pray for long life and prosperity in good health for you. You shall live long to eat the fruit of your labor. And your days will be filled with laughter, and your heart will be filled with peace once again. And of course, mama, Madam Mirabel, this one, they come from Don Valley, the big voice. Yes, now you think me will do this particular birthday shout out to you. All right, now from there, we'll close the waiting. We'll close the shop. When we come back, it will be time for us to kickstart with the Ninja top 10 countdown for this week.
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2: All right, so we don't talk Amelia on time. Don't reach for us to kickstart with the Ninja top 10 countdown for this week. Where we touch like those 10 biggest songs. Let me say the numbers really they do on top of YouTube, on radio stations, and even on top of streaming platform is not a show. It can be as something. And we will carry on from the number 10 spot all the way to the number 2 before we can give it the number 1 song for this week. In between, to all those entertainment today, we don't work out for this particular week. We're going to run them, give you one by follow. Don't forget, Becca Bliss, Animal, Laugh, plus Steve for Taiwo. We still should go with you. Oh, yeah. Let me take you through how the one for last week to go.
3: Okay, the one for last week. Here's so number 10, Zion Tenny, featuring Olamide. Number 9, Paparazzi, Show Day. He call upon Fola on top of that one. Alaye, Whiskey, and Ashake, aka Asik Money. Number 7, Who Don't Go Outside, Back Outside. Now, Benson and Sars on top of the matter. Number 6, Formation, Adekunle Gold, featuring Olami. For the bonus track for last week, Seche by Tariq, Come Closer, Show Day, featuring Olamide. Number 5, Mo Fe, Who They Fe, Na Mavo, now they do it in the Fe, that one. Number 6, Colorado, Johnny Drill, featuring Ira Star and Young John. Jogodo, Whiskey, featuring Ashake. Number 2, I Am, Who Be That One, Na Omale. Number 1, which is down there, now Worship Ashake featuring DJ Snake.
2: Oh, yeah, now make where we for no loss. Let me just decide how the one for this week will take B from the number 10 song all the way to the bonus tracks for this week. Number 10, based on top that vote on top of the bonus tracks for last week, Natariq Winam. And now you don't do the number 10 spot with Shesi Mofe by Marvel Day on the number 9 spot. For this week, that song being there for number five last week, but right now I don't ride it all the way to the number 9 spot. So we can't get Ara, yes, the 600 million. That one from Bella Shmoda, where he feature on Lamide Fine Thing by Fola today on number 7. These two songs may be on top of the top 10 for upper week, but now they don't find their way to this week's top 10 countdown. Colorado by Johnny Drew, Ayra Starr, and Young John Doe number 4 last week, but right now it don't find way to the number 6 spot. We're going to get three bonus tracks for you for today. We get one by Ice Prince and Nini Ola with the title High Class. Rock Me Gentle by Olamide and Owonikeke by G1. So maybe go listen from the number 10 spot all the way to the bonus track for this week.
5: This is not the number 10 song.

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0: So for those that they go back outside, just to say rain they fall for some certain places. 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Benson on top that one and the SARS back outside. And the number two song we'll say we get for you for this week. Naimbe, that song don't get 1.7 million views. Yes, maybe small shady can be a something. And of course, I Am by Omalay will be number three. That song, if you check me, I've done get 1.1 million views since 1 month ago. Jogodo video on number four, don't get 5.4 million views, yes, since 3 months ago. And of course, Zion, Tenny, and Olamide, the official video come out 10 days ago, and it don't get 2.9 million views. All right, in case you just between you don't miss so because time don't meet for us to pack our load. I literally come up from inside the studio. We don't want to chop too much time off the workshop team. But before that, you might wait to be your plans for the weekend.
1: Fumbi Club this night. Okay. Yes, from there tomorrow. I don't think so. I get 30 clothes, but I try to skip what the next
0: with rain wait they fall back to run.
1: So, I feel like I'm not going to wash at all, but then I'll make sure that I go salon, make my hair.
0: Okay.
1: And at the same start, though, I notice and I do some fine parts. So out of all the ones I don't do, so I'll do the same thing. And after then, notice again here that on Sunday, definitely I did sleep. That one's certain.
0: Certainly.
1: That one's certain. Then that's all. Then see people on Monday again. Okay.
0: All right, well, for me, I don't have too much. Not same thing. That we finish like this, I need to go and see because I get headache. That one, number one. Then, of course, we go back to the mainland. And yes, we prepare ourselves for the weekend. Go to the gym, hopefully tomorrow, or go for a walk. Do weekend my 10,000 steps. Yes, for tomorrow. We prepare for Sunday service online. Then we come back to the office and prepare for next week job. So, you see, say our life now, work, sleep, job. Gym, walk, sleep. Oh, God, we hate us.
1: And that's why they always beg them to give us support because we know they get time to go outside.
0: You get. You get.
1: Tell us now, me, but then they deny us all of this thing. It's a very good thing.
0: All right, my name now, Wole Omoshowo. I like your program, Becca Animal Lafla. Thank you so much, Mr. Omoshowo. We appreciate your feedback. Time for us to pack our loads, come up from inside the studio. And of course, we're going to hand you over to the workshop team, Governor Vuwa Yo, and Lady JJ, the assembled one of Niger FM. May them carry us inside our workshop level. Because now, where will they work? Now, that's simply true. May we go worship now. Ashake on top of this one and DJ Snake, worship. Now, the number one, we don't find it. Oh, that's
2: this is not the number one song.

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Wa 2.

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0: 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Show me how you do it when you do it real slow. Hey, drop it down low. Shake it, letting everybody know. Hey, give me a little more. Round and do it in a circle.
1: Not before mouth, we carry say will be the headquarters of Afrobeat. 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We carry old school for back. 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That now the song of Whiskey, the feature Banky W and Akon for that jam we call Roll It. 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Before then, you hear Jogodo by Tommy's Melody. We'll give you some other jams to don't play. But some more they come for front. Just stay with Niger FM 102.7. Now I hear Jolly Man Sidan put. Today na Friday, May 8th, 2026. And it's always salute. Welcome everybody. Enter the weekend edition of your favorite midday show for radio with the call and workshop. Where do they walk? Now they chop. The festival is 9 a.m. My name is Godwin Aruwayo. Me and my partner, Lady J, Asambe, one of Jeff, and we day here Monday to Friday from 11 o'clock to reach 4 o'clock. They give the best of radio team, man. Today on Friday, so the Friday show, they always did they're very different. Like this, we don't normally start with anyhow talk between 12 and 1. You go let me know the anyhow talk we done here recently or in the past or when they grow up. You know, you get some kind. Talk where they tell us in those zones where they grow up, they call them Fibu, they call them Fabu, go say, now Fabu, and just kind, some kind of talk when it really makes sense, but your parents, you're talking, your aunties, your uncles, if they hear them when they grow up, or in recent time, you don't hear anyhow talk. We will discuss anyhow talk between now and 1 o'clock. Between 1 and 1:30, we'll go do trending gist, giving us some of the biggest army above for social media before we go into bed day to wait between 1:30 and 2. Giving us 1 or 2 entertainment gist, then DJ and I will take over from 2 to 4. For 2 hours non-stop music back to back right here for Niger FM 102.7. So an example of anyhow talk we're doing here this week. New Peng. According to headline ready for Guardian this morning, they say New Peng seeks transparency, timely execution as federal government they move to revamp Warri and Port Harcourt refineries. So basically, they say federal government don't sign agreement with one Chinese company to repair Warri and Port Harcourt refineries. Now, anyhow talk with this one. Because they don't spend the money they don't spend to repair Nigerian refineries, Port Harcourt refineries, Warri refinery, Kaduna refinery, the money they don't spend during the last time, the time where this man be NNPC group managing director, Mele Kyari, the money they spend during Buhari time, when they say they don't take fixed refinery for this country, it is to build new refinery like this Dangote own. Nobody they ask questions, say, that money when they fix that refinery, where the money they eat the refinery, you know, they work. Now, federal government enter another agreement with a Chinese firm to fix which refinery? Refinery where they don't bring that money to fix before. The money when they say they fix them before, you get all that they will say they don't fix, but that got refinery, they don't fix them. They technically set to start to the work. And the word they use technically go begin the work. Why they don't come out over 3 years now? Nobody tell us where the money when they fix the refinery go. Billions when them billions of dollars when they appropriate or be approved when they fix refinery. None of the refineries they work now, they don't reach agreement with Chinese company again to fix refinery. Why would they do like this for this country safe? Nobody they ask question. So this one anyhow talk. What are the Chinese? What are the Japanese? What are the Americans? No Nigerian refinery go work. I mean they talk so because you know if you work. The people where don't want me to work, don't go let them work. They see the different places where they are. Somebody need to tell us first. All those money where they say they approve, where they put inside the fixing of the refinery, when Buhari day, where those money go first. They need to find out where those money go. Arrest people where spend that money where the refinery you know they work. But we'll see say they don't return the money first. Before they go say on a one, meet Chinese. Because now they go say they won't borrow loan or collect loan or collect money from government whatever to fix the refinery again. How many times did they fix something? Now, the anyhow talk with me here this week be done. Which one you don't hear? Send message for WhatsApp 08100130349. 08100130349. All right? Now, here you go to send message for WhatsApp. What on a voice note you want to send? Make your voice note no past 30 seconds. If you send message for WhatsApp, and then when we come back from this break, go read your messages and hear your voice note. Because I'm going to anyhow talk with the inside. So let us know the anyhow talk we don't hear, whether in the past, present, or when you be small picking, anyone at all, let us know. Send them for that WhatsApp number. We will read them out or listen to your voice note after we come from this break. Now, workshop you did the weekend edition of the show live for Nigeria FM 102.7 with Godwin and the DJ. And don't forget that number 08100130034. And I might take one voice note before I go break.
2: Mr. Godwin, until the DJ, good afternoon, gentle sticks. Okay, one of my anyhow talk. Now, when the Mr. President say, our president say, to borrow money, no be leprosy. So, now one of my anyhow talk. Even, look, I even say, one of the most careless talk I've ever heard. How you go tell us, say, to borrow money, no be leprosy. So, now anyhow talk. Because we never even talk about the one who don't borrow for almost like 6 years ago. Or 10 years ago, would have been paid that debt back. So if borrowing money would be leprosy, so I go see having to keep your debt without paying my cancer.
1: So now the one that say all these debts that say Nigeria, oh, and if push come to shop, we can't say we know if pay. What if they go do? They will call our vessel. I mean, they will collect the country for our hand. What is gonna happen if we not be paid the embassy? Or they go seize Nigerian properties where they are, but they said if you go UK now, Nigerian High Commission collect the building, go Germany, collect the building. And so any country where we get, like if you go New York now, Nigerian embassy they collect it. So they will be there collect Nigerian assets anywhere. Any plane for Nigeria, like maybe like an airpiece flight, go Africa abroad, now they will seize the plane. All those kind of things, then they feel to collect the loan, but because if the country said they don't pay the loan, now we need to forgive them or postpone the loan because they're not going to come, the country can arrest all of us now. So maybe now, waiting and government, they look, say, whether we go collect loan, whether na complain, they go complain, we go pay, but you know that kind of thing. So, well, 08100130349. I need to go break. When I come back, we go take on our messages for WhatsApp. Anyhow, talk. Tell us the one we don't hear in the past or currently. Anything at all, the bother you in notion, anyhow, talk. Let us know. 08100130349. Pose for me the song of Martins. Then they come next.

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0: Bet you think that you're a mighty big star, but you're probably just a book bar. I said, yo, then if you look good, drive you look good. Not sure from good, good to support. To my rumble, but rapping at your core. You don't feel my mind, you gon' feel my smoke, yo. Feel my vocal on this local instrumental. Focal points to drive you mental. I just want you to feel me, to feel me and steal me. So let's go.
1: Yeah.

0: They call me M to the I, Mr. Incredible, most immaculate Mike Inspector, MC Interrogator, the music innovator, mankind illustrator, M-I on the M-I-C, yeah, he got a lot of swag, though he not M-P, and he's not M-T, just a bad MC, I'm not T for the year 2G and forever.
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0: Yeah, we'll be this year. What's in the near? Me a media. So with the mamia,
1: yes,
0: and your mission, my mania for Kanya. Be chibu for the mamma, the Christ and Sanya, the tenth mother with noon bodies. I could go hunt a class on a soon.

0: two of the guys who they make Ghanaians proud in recent times with their music. Nice sing that jam. Sakodi and King Promise. Call that one Anadwo. And of course, you just enjoy them from the headquarters of Afrobeat. Our name is Niger FM 102.7. They play the best of Nigerian music mixed with the best on the continent of Africa. That's why you hear that song, Anadwo, by Sakodi and King Promise. All right, before that one, we don't give you the song of M.I. and Naughty. One of the songs ready for M.I. 1. I think my first album, and Naughty Day Inside. Yeah. I'll be close mouth the other time with Baby Tomato by Just Too Funny. 12:48, 9 be the time. Beautiful Friday afternoon. Still May 8, 2026. Happy weekend to everybody ready there. They listen to our voice. If you know, say, maybe they work Monday to Friday, maybe hustle, maybe they go try to make ends meet, maybe they move from point A to point B, do business, open shop or anything, we go make you make money. If you just did it, Alpha, baby, my whole and Alpha, God, be my whole smart thing. I don't want you, thank God, it's Friday for you, for your mouth, because everything for your mouth, every day for you, now Friday. But if they hustle, they work, they do your runs, every day, now Friday for you. Okay, so what they do, anyhow, talk. And as even I send message for WhatsApp 0810013 0349, tell me what did be the anyhow talk we done here recently or in the past where really no make sense. Taye, bless you, open that door because I won't faint now. Okay, God, with my own anyhow talk now, waiting Professor Usman Yusuf talk for interview, say Peter Obi go first give account to Northerners for waiting he Obi do Northerners for Anambra State when he be governor before Northerners go vote for him. When a learned person to see the talk like this for 2026, it really shocked me. Make you organize the conference, maybe the big of explain to now. Yeah, this man. Oh, play WhatsApp message.
1: Good morning, organizing. My only talk when I refuse to say, they say, as you work, you go check. But this one made it be like that. The more we don't work for this country, we be like, we don't know, so far. That's what I believe in it.
0: I don't know what some of them. I don't drink this morning. No one I did take. You know, the other guy called out and say, Ima. This one, I go say, Nedu. Nedu, no day here again. I don't know my guy, but you know, day here again. You understand? I got win day here. No be Nedu. No be Ima. All right. Okay, Godwin, Cotonou, big part of our. Exactly. The money for Cotonou, big part Naira safe. So, no be only Ghana, South Africa, we'll talk about. Good afternoon, okay, Godwin. Anyhow, talk. Now, the popular saying, say, God approve one's death. To me, it's not true. Well, don't go say nothing they happen without God knowledge. I agree, but whether God approved me somebody die or not, me I not really know. That issue too they complicated and too wide. You know, so I know say nothing happened without God knowledge, but whether in the allowance, I not really know. God don't give everybody free will and mind to decide what they want. That's why. I know if it doesn't, that the will of God is somebody gets in and die, because if a person park a motor for a house, the other one no drive enter road, they don't get accident for road now. But sometimes, I'm going to tell you, they don't their house, they don't play come land on top of their house, they go tell you, that God will. I don't understand why. I don't want to enter that talk. It's very complicated. Whether not God's will and whether it be God, I don't know. I just know everybody, they need to depend on God, and then, no big question God anyway, so, and it matter with that. Okay, so, good afternoon, Oga Godwin. How is your family? I just want to say hello to you. Rashidat from Agige. Rashidat, this is what you do now. If you like me, I'll dash you something. Rashidat, what do you want? Tell me. Just asking after me alone. Just Rashidat, I'll buy you lunch. What do you want to eat this afternoon? Let me know. For this the way you talk now, it just touch my heart. You just say good afternoon. Hi, my family. Just want to say hello to me. Ah, Rashidat, you touch my heart. You don't win my heart for today. You're my babe of the day. Girlfriend of the day, Rashidat. Rashidat, tell me what you want to do this afternoon. I'll buy them for you. And they go break. When I come back, I go read Rashidat's message. Which you don't tell me what you want to do. Rashidat, tell me what you want immediately and send your account number. I'm going to send you email. You go buy them. For the way you take this, your talk, it touched my heart. It touched my heart. I don't know why, but my spirit is saying, I give you something. If it be person who get money past me, or if it be big better, but it no matter. Even person way rich, somebody just says, I love it. You say, Mr. Godwin, how are you? How is work? Nigerians are very predictable. I don't want to leave Rashidat, though. Rashidat don't win my heart. Don't allow person to win my heart with any niceties. Play the voice, those who they come over here.
2: That's Mr. Godwin. Anyhow, talk. The one where some people will wake up saying, is anything where happening saying that the will of God? Even in the way where Nigeria they go, some people say that the will of God for Nigeria like to have such governments. All those ones, they make me vex. Say, God, no go Allah, such the time bless away, bless Nigeria, make Nigeria they suffer like this. Make inflation, insecurity, they happen every day. Make the killing where they happen. Some people go say now the will of God. I no agree with them. That one anyhow talk, Chief from Odu.
0: Gentles, God we know, nobody will win your heart except me. Your one and only BME. If BME allowed you to get my baby, how are you? BME, let's say we just want to talk with me and you get to. I go chat you privately. That talk, man, ask how far for that thing, you understand? But nice to hear your hear from you, my love. BME, you know I love you, right? BME, you say if you tell me what you want this afternoon, as my love, long time love. BME, tell me what you want this afternoon, I'll buy it for you now, okay? But Rashidat, tell me your own. Any other person, they tell me a good afternoon. Thank you very much. My family is fine. Everybody is fine. Nobody else. Only Rashidat and my love from Titi. BME, only two of them. I take this one more message with you before we go break. You see the type. Okay. All right. So, my babies, BME and Rashidat, if they tell me say they want something, I go buy it. If they don't want, all the same. But thank you. I love both of you. And I love everybody they listen, but now those ones don't touch my rat. So, now we'll go break now. On the other side of 1 o'clock, trending gist now will they do? What will be one or two or three of the biggest amebo for social media? We'll go let you know right here for Workshop with Gordon and Lady J. Inside Nigeria FM 102.7. In the meantime, enjoy more music. At Joffe and Smolina, they come next. This is the song we then call I'm Ty Farmer.
3: I just softly enter a go. The horse will carry me just a go. I pull up on them, make a flow. They say you want to go, oh, yeah, me go. Elu me do I be na black. Na mo do I be Elijah. As a smile, so me cry the uncle.
4: And I'm chilling with
3: Umunamo. Talu don ya pata, na wata. Yes, I don't look us like we big guys. So far, then the service I will buy. I'm Bobby, won't chop me for my eyes.
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3: Yeah, at a farmer.
5: Yeah. For this side, every day na Christmas. You guide, you know, guide, that's it. You say, pattern I go give you. If you ain't no get fast, suppose the most. I eat the first one, mate. Yeah, they find money, mate. Sacking for us, but see, yeah, then they hate. And then we push for the same by elevate. The vision too clear, I need to renovate. No pressure, no spend, or no time.
3: You have to move me. Said I want more. But got pattern like a long boss. Different patterns, I had them more. No more, that's only like a tomb. If that's 2 meters, then I get more. But got pattern like a long boss. Different patterns like a devil. No more that is like a farmer.
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Say I be the one where them give chance. Say I be the one where they make plans. For all my two benefit I be to make it.

so. And you in a motor, and you can't go slow. Allow you, yeah. Feel that this thing is affecting your being and it's killing your soul. Allow you, yeah. Allow you, yeah. For the thing when you see, that make you allow you, yeah. Allow you, yeah. See, it's a fucking love you, the people they make you, they want to do. Allow you, yeah. Even if I want to, the cheat, I go steal what they want to do. Allow you, yeah. Stand up around you, and I bet you, you go want to do. Allow you, yeah. For the thing when you see, allow you. For instance, say mini ballet of Nigerians. Share go they respect your own stance. Share go create the scenery for better to plenty to they make.

nyanza oyu ina moto oyu de akosodes oh yeah you know this thing is affecting your thing and it's killing your soul oh yeah what is the way you see

Hello, why yeah, hello, why yeah, it's what I'm feeling, it's a feeling of love, and then you know, say so. Hello, why yeah, in a hustle, I need a motor, and if it did, I go slow. Hello, why yeah, this kind of thing is affecting the thing, and it's killing your soul. Hello, why yeah, hello, why yeah, for the thing when you see, we make you holla, oh yeah. Hello, why yeah, see this kind of thing where would they see, it they make me they want today. To the hello, yeah. Even if I want to the chill, I go still the one to the hello, yeah. Stand, look around you, and I bet you go one to the hello, yeah. Hello, yeah. For the thing where you see, where make you to Baba one holla, oh, yeah. That ain't wanna Baba no try it. And I remember those days, that time, that year, when to Baba one do protest for better Nigeria, they want them now. Baba no shout, hello, yeah. You're quiet, but a very lovely jam with this one, and of course, sometimes. The best way to enjoy some Nigerian musicians, not be all, some of them, just sit down, listen to what they talk for their song, and you go, no, say this is boy, too much sense in their head, you understand? And if you check the way things they go for this country, well, now, every time they enter my car, they drive, come office, I they look speedo that they like, what? I live a 9 child, so I go, they go, say, what the? You understand? He needs to shout, hello, are you? He said, holla or ye for the team when you see, we make you holla or ye. You understand? We need to shout because the way the things go for this country, man, and God nine go save us. So shout out to Tubaba for that one. For instance, nine be the jam we just hear from the album Grass to Grace. And of course, you just enjoy from here, the new school station. We carry old school for back. Our name is Naija FM 102.7. You also hear Back Outside by Benson and Saz before that jam. You also hear Single by King Lex. Plus, we give you Papa Ute. Afro soul music, of course, the song of Mickey's Mind and Chill 7 and Japs. Okay, Papa Hute, Papa, where are you? You know, somebody don't lose in Papa, we Papa no did here again and all that. Lovely music. Now we're giving her back to back because we always want to make sure to enjoy herself anytime that you listen to this station, Niger FM 102.7. The first voice, Nine Yam, my name is Godwin Aruayo, Lady J. Atampet, one of Niger FM, I'm my partner. Today, na Friday. May 8, 2026, and time knowledge for trending gist. Before then, I say, make that lady, you be hear me? Me and you don't chat, eh? You hear me? I love you, eh? God bless you, sweetie. Open that lady. Okay, God, do anything you give me, I will appreciate you, sir. God bless you. More bless you. Okay, you are very, very considerate. So, because of that, I go just send you small thing. You understand? I don't go and answer for radio, which I won't send you. But some people begin to beef me. So, Smolly, write your account number now. Go send that to her. You understand? That person are plus one from America or Canada. Man, see who the plus one, the second message. Okay, Godwin, good to hear from you. Good to hear you. My any talk now say, God, no, if you use small picking. As a matter of fact, send me your hashtag, God, they whisper.

0: Abart mal, Drum. Oh God, I love this song. And I love myself also. And I love all of them already listening to Niger FM 102.7. I just want to enjoy myself like we're giving the best of entertainment. Beauty Murderer. And I mean that the song of Rude Boy. Any day, anytime. Rude Boy, and my guy. Even my brother Peter, and my guy too. You understand? Before that jam, you hear Jailer by Asha. And also, we don't give you the song of Yemi Alade. I like that song. Yemi Alade and Spyro. Yemi, me lover. By the way, we'll be in the gym together on Tuesday. Me and Yemi, we do one video set for gym, man. I tell her I want to organize chaos in the ring for her because Yemi, they always box for gym. He said she rejects me and my girl in the gym. I will post that video of me and Yemi tomorrow or this evening on my Instagram at Godwin Adwaya. Follow me, you can see I'm there. But all the same, shout out to Yemi Alade, my person. Rude Boy, my guy, and of course, all the great music going on playing. And for you, yes, you will be listening to Niger FM for you to enjoy. 1:53, that may be the time. Friday, May 8th, 2026. You see, they worked up with Godwin and Lady J live for Niger FM 102.7. I won't give her like two entertainment gist before then. I just want to read some messages. Wow, seen, received with many thanks. You're welcome, my darling, BMU Olajumoke. For this other lady, what if that her name? Rashidat, whatever. I don't send you the small thing once I go send them. So, if you see and let me know, okay? He said, anything I give you, you appreciate. So I don't send you the small thing. Thank you very much. Good afternoon, Mr. Godwin. Please drink water. You have tried. Mrs. Ejike. Mrs. Ejike, I don't try you. Nigeria matter, no, they finish. You understand? Some voice notes there. I don't know what they talk about. I go take her. For instance, send me first ask how was your wife and family. When be that? Who talks to? Elijah. Okay, Godwin, I really appreciate you. Appreciate and you super anything where you mean to. I go mad. Confuse me well, or make me bite my tongue. Okay, Godwin, I really appreciate it. And you super anything where you mean to. I go manage boss. What do you talk now? No. What do you actually talk? Eh? Okay, Godwin, I really appreciate it. And you super anything where you mean to. I go manage boss. Ah, Omo. The thing don't off me. I the one that was here, I just read. Ma, take one voice note. Make I just take one for the road. You understand?
1: Hello, Mr. Godwin. You say one day, one begin the day be by us now. Which one be say anything with the man do now? Indeed, okay. The last time we were another person come down, they tried to control traffic. Now, see, now because of election. Now, Peter will do the same. See, now the best. He say nah, the best way to drown. He say when they drown there, you know, go talk straight, go meet university. Anything with the man do now, they okay. But any other people drown, no, they okay.
0: Who be the other people who drown? If I another person drown, want supporter, now I don't understand. They fear you. I know they fear you now. I don't understand. I see video where the man corner they control traffic. You don't see President Tinubu corner and control traffic before. Send me the video now. You don't see where Atiku Abubakar come down control traffic before. What did they talk? If they don't come down control traffic, show me now. The man see fights come down control. I tell you, say another person no go feed one.

I bet support who you want support. Leave me, I bet. See me, yeah? What are they talking? My personal opinion. I don't give on that news, and I talk what I see for news. If they talk, say, I don't understand. What in they bring on that one? If you not like what I talk, talk your own now. Nah. Abi, support who you want support. Me, I don't get political party. I don't be politician. I don't get party. In those days, before I even entered, if you want to talk about, I've been there, APC. Yeah? Well, I think APC. In those days, when President Tinubu did AD, I be AD, you know, so I think technically I be even be APC. Because that President Tinubu party AD I did in those days. In those days, I know support PD, I did AD. Even when I changed to ACN, I be ACN member that time. But for future, I no can't join anybody again. So check, I even get registration, I get my membership card from ACN in those days. But now I APC then be, and I don't follow anybody go anywhere. So if you want when they talk, I don't even be political member of President Tinubu party before, so no coin can talk. Say, I will tell you story. What I see, everybody just they attack the man. Say he come out for the party. He come out. Everyone are doing an election. Now the man say no one stay on the party again. Now they vex. The man come out. Everybody they attack him. They jump from one party to the other. I think how many parties you don't go in life. You say President Tinubu from AD to ACN to first of all if I say SDP with Abiola, then he can get AD. Can't go ACN. Can't go APC. Buhari move from CPC to APC. Nobody will go to Nigerian politics now. We never jump from one party to the other because the system say if you want to contest, you must belong to a party. And all of us know, here all the gist will come out. How much dollar Atiku and we can share for 2022 primaries for PDP? And then they share dollars. Some people say they collect $5,000, $10,000. Delegates. We know the one that say they share for other parties too now. And we know the best way they talk, say, from day one, they know they you know go share shishi. So you want me person go stay party with person where we say they share one ADC AD. I be able to this party where Peter will just come out. ADC, I be no, this one we not gonna be ADC. I'm not that. One man they talk for China, the other they talk say Atiku say na Impala they form the coalition, so nobody go take that ticket for a hand. Now, that kind of party won't make Peter Obi stay or any other person stay. If I make you with that party, you don't go see ticket. When person don't think that my power will do something, what do you want to make another person do? When they free the man. Now, who I see for road where they settle quarrel and I will talk about? Did they work? President Tinubu, if one pass here, they won't block road. 100 and something cars, then they carry and pass. You are here telling me another thing. I beg. If they support political partners, everybody must support you now. So just keep your opinion to yourself. I beg. Oh my God, thank you very much. I didn't expect this. God bless you, sir. Amen. God bless you, too. Anybody will like, anyone I want to like, talk, you understand? The only person who I know say, get following to feature challenge President Tinubu and Peter Obi. You understand? And the only person who I know, that's why all of them, they fear that. That's all of them. Now, only get, now the only person will get the kind following. And that's just it. You know, I like President Tinubu. I like Peter Obi, too. I know if you tell you who I go vote for. I like Peter Obi. I go come to you and say I don't like him. I like him, but I know they toss me a vote for him. But I like the man. You don't need to agree with me now. You understand? That be politics. Everybody get right to support who they want to support. But then Tinubu is even a better person than all these people. All these Daniel Buala and them. And then Mokri. Tinubu better pass all of them. She be not forgive them. Daniel don't talk rubbish against them. Insult them. You must see forgive them. Give them appointment. He's a better man than all of them. But that don't mean say, he's a better man than all of them. Means everybody must support him now. Now, politics, stop. I will support my own. You will support your own. Everybody talk your own opinion. But no come, they make it look like, say, anybody will like Peter Obi or support Peter Obi. Don't want to any me. No. The law no permits me to come say, I belong to this party. I will support this candidate. Like, say, the law permits me to. I will tell now who I will support. He like, say, the law permits me. I know besides they fear anybody or they fear you. But I just obey the law. We say me can no announce who I support or which party. So the law no permit me. Let me can they talk. Simple and short. On that note, now giving out two entertainment gist before we go break. Because 2 o'clock don't knock like this. And then we suppose DJ Nana go take over very soon. Burna Boy and Shakira, they don't join together to do official 2026 FIFA World Cup anthem. Yes. So Nigerian superstar Burna Boy and Colombian pop star Shakira. They don't do collab on the official FIFA 2026 anthem. The song title now Die Die. And of course, they're going to release on May 14, which is like next week. Next week, Thursday.
And of course, the team don't increase anticipation for 2026 FIFA World Cup, where we see Mexico, US, and America, US and Canada, the host rather. Okay, Grammy winning superstar Shakira don't announce the single. And the that she and Burna Boy go and for her social media, she announced, and fans don't be happy with the collaboration. And can I go be the official anthem for the Football World Cup? This one is the second important moment for the career of Afro Fusion star, because Burna Boy go join Davido, to become the second Nigerian star we don't feature for FIFA World Cup. Remember, I said the last World Cup, 2022 World Cup, Davido been sing Higher, Higher, Better Together, where him and the American singer Trinidad, Trinidad Kaduna, and of course Qatari pop star Aisha, and then sing together. Davido been the World Cup anthem last World Cup. So now Burna Boy, they always put Nigeria, because the music don't go up. All right, Shakira also now force on the global music stage with her album. Of course, she don't sell tens of millions of copies, and her hit song don't gather billions of streams. The performer and a blend of English and Spanish. I'm going to be the second time where she did make FIFA World Cup anthem after she record the hit Waka Waka, which she record for 2010 World Cup for South Africa. Yeah, but the 2026 tournament, now historic World Cup, because now 48 countries go compete for the World Cup. And it will be the first World Cup we go get halftime show. They will bring musicians come perform. Nigerian superstars don't enjoy spotlight for major football. I remember when they do the FIFA World Club Champion World Club Cup, and then Tens performed that time. They will perform for the 2022 World Cup final for Qatar. And so Nigerian artists already they make them. So shout out to Burna Boy, and of course, as you don't do official FIFA anthem with Shakira. Okay, now the information be that. Adekunle Gold don't release Fuji Extra. Now, in first collaboration where you do with Olamide, and then they lead the 5-track deluxe EP where you go soon drop. All right, so Adekunle don't release Fuji Extra and a 5-track deluxe Fuji album. And of course, he also put live orchestra experience inside the project. All right, people will also collaborate for the project apart from Olamide, and TML Vibes, they there, and his wife Simi also there inside the album. Yeah, so. The song add 5 new songs to the original. Formation, I mean the title of the song, where Adekunle do with Olamide. Shake Shake, he do one with TML Vibes. Blue Fire, he do that one with Simi. And he get 2 songs where only one do solo. Life of the Faji, and I Got Wiser on My Own. Alright, so now the formation with Olamide, they go drop very soon. And the new project, they come out. So congratulations to Adekunle Gold. Last time we'll be there together, and now 2024. Yes, for December. Or event for December 2024. Now we'll be there together. We are definitely going to give me 500k. I think, yeah, just to say the happy Christmas. All right, so all right, most stuff for them for entertainment. Just some of them are there. They criticize me. They talk, say, hey, they support Peter. If I say I want to give away now, I'm going to send account number. Why they ask for giveaway? Should be this if they support the government of the day, they do fine. No, they ask for giveaway for radio. They hear me so. Uh-huh. So before you come here, come the talk, which you're not supposed to talk, just. Do your lane, all right. Mm-hmm. Everybody get right to support anybody they want support, and you don't get one particular candidate where everybody will like. You must hate one, you must like one, you must just stay indifferent on the other one. It's fine, but no, you know, if you force anybody to support anybody, and that's just the truth. So leave it like that. Let's go break. When we come back from this break, we're gonna enter inside 2 hours non-stop music back to back from the world of DJ Nana. She will give us 2 hours non-stop music. Back to back, but in the meantime, and the new jam of Vector Nana go here, after which Nana go take over Omila will run, and the song of Vector the Vibe, and then they come next right here on top of the headquarters of Afrobeat. 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

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Child of the spirit with the know. What a child, how I drip the lyrics with the flow. Summer child, when you see the physics in a show, take it and breathe in it, I'm giving it a soul. The miracle happens while I'm giving it a go. Whether the ripple or wave, the current is to the show. The energy is what I did go as it go. When you get the boat, let me know. 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No, I far away, what I know be mirrored by the way. Anyhow, a day, as long as there is inlet, I'm at bay.

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0: 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Oh, I'm a robot,
1: I'm a robot, I'm a robot, I'm a robot, I'm a robot, I'm a robot, I'm a robot, I'm a robot, I'm a robot, I'm a robot, I'm a robot, I'm a robot, I'm a robot, I'm a robot, I'm a robot, I'm a robot, I'm a robot, I'm a robot, I'm a robot, I'm a robot, I'm a robot, I'm a robot, I'm a robot, I'm a robot, I'm a robot, I'm a robot, I'm a robot, I'm a robot, I'm a robot, I'm a robot, I'm a robot, I'm a robot, I'm a robot, I'm a robot, I'm a robot, I'm a robot, I'm a robot, I'm a robot, I'm a robot, I'm a robot, I'm a robot, I'm a robot, I'm a robot, I'm a robot, I'm a robot, I'm a robot, I'm a robot, I'm a robot, I'm a robot, I'm a robot, I'm a robot, I'm a robot, I'm a robot, I'm a robot, I'm a robot,

Let's get the party started. See you at the bar, you was hardly talking. That's when I knew that your heart was scarring. Friends to lovers need a part to star in. Like, wait, babe, let me ask your pardon. This ain't Gucci, this is Prada, darling. If you want something, you can ask me, darling. And you started laughing, cause you think I'm joking. But looking in your eyes is the best thing. Bright lights giving you the red skin. You was in a bad mood when we stepped in. Though you checked out before we even checked in. On the phone, you got bent to your best friend. The one who gave me the lecture. But I ain't gonna sweat you, babe. I'm a lecture. 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

0: into it. 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I wanna do things different and change the narrative. 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My mom's 61 and her favourite line to tell her son is, sometimes she wishes she had a girl. 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And dinner wasn't ruined cause you never got the pick.
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Pompidou,

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I'm going to give you 10,000. I'm going to give you 8,000. I'm going to give you 8,000. I'm going to give you 8,000. I'm going to give you 8,000. I'm going to give you 8,000. I'm going to give you 8,000. I'm going to give you 8,000. I'm going to give you 8,000. I'm going to give you 8,000. I'm going to give you 8,000. I'm going to give you 8,000. I'm going to give you 8,000. I'm going to give you 8,000. I'm going to give you 8,000. I'm going to give you 8,000. I'm going to give you 8,000. I'm going to give you 8,000. I'm going to give you 8,000. I'm going to give you 8,000. I'm going to give you 8,000. I'm going to give you 8,000. I'm going to give you 8,000. I'm going to give you 8,000. I'm going to give you 8,000. I'm going to give you 8,000. I'm going to give you 8,000. I'm going to give you 8,000. I'm going to give you 8,000. I'm going to give

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0: Alright, okay. 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

0: correct person, correct greetings to you all. I go for your side and I drive 2.7 and do on top. So my name is Christiana Ogene Fedro America, aka your better picking of Fedro. The boy should make your bellas with 3 o'clock the stand on your own. Time for tinkling news. It don't reach like this as we take the runner. Inside Nigeria news, it is a federal high court for Abuja. Don't carry go front. It don't postpone indefinitely. Time will not get end. The case when it be say Ogana Fubala Gombe. A knock against the leadership of the African Democratic Congress, now the ADC, under David Mack. Still inside the news, the Oga with the on top power, the more people say just knock for inside seat. Joseph Olasukomi Tegbe, he don't deny reports where they say he promised to fix Niger light to within 3 months. He said, we not talk anything like that, to now say he take a talk. He talk person, Adeola Adelabu. He said the statement, they misunderstand the statement. They look in another way. And changes today under discussion. Still inside the news, it is a trial of suspects when it is a link to Akwa and Rukuba attack. They don't resume for just high court as court they continue to the hear the case when sitting on top of their head. Inside Akata news, America Presido. Oh, God, Donald Trump. It was a ceasefire with Iran and still active despite a fresh attack will involve American destroyers for Strait of Hormuz. That is a small road when it be a ship of oil in the pass. Inside sport news, Niger Football Federation don't appoint Abdul Maikaba and Ebobo Riche Uweja More as coaches for Niger under 20 and under 17 boys team. Inside qualification news now, Adekunle Gold, the door react to rumor, we say, he and the wife see me, welcome twins to Pekin. He say, na lie, internet rumor where they fly up and down like bed, they fly for night. He say, they actually welcome baby boy. Nothing like say, na twins, nah, they welcome. So, as it be, and the news will have been coming the more be this one. My name is Christiana Ogene Fedro America, aka your better picking of Fedro, the voice name, make your bellas sweat. May you not forget to maybe try the day happy and a medicine to your body and a medicine to every other person when it be say a day with you. May you spread the joy they go. You know, say 6:30 p.m. again at the bus start to shook more leg for this story and many more on top of Bonge News. So Tanda the wait for me, no go anywhere. My name is Christiana Ogene Fedro America, aka your better picking Fedro, the voice to make your bellas sweat. For now, they enjoy DJ Nana they go on top of the bedu. Oh yeah. No touch your dial.
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2: Many girls tell me they vote me, but I'm not interested. Yeah, they okay. Ew, swap, swap, swap. Hey, soon enough, we go take go. All amigos represent. I'm your daughter, I'm a piano. Yes, after the club, she will not follow. She won the 44 Prado. Mommy, what that is, she don't Prado. Why that me, I know you damn him. Reach up at him, she hit her nose. I have a gun in the store. Then what is that enough? I don't know.

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0: I can sit down, why not? Police man, many, in my convoy. The boy know they take it, we know they go give you a back up. And as the money that they come like us, and people be stop this sauce.
1: Cause I'm a player, I'm a player. I'm a player, I'm a player. I'm a player, I'm a player. I'm a player, I'm a player. I'm a player, I'm a player. I'm a player, I'm a player. I'm a player, I'm a player. I'm a player, I'm a player. I'm a player, I'm a player. I'm a player, I'm a player. I'm a player, I'm a player. I'm a player, I'm a player. I'm a player, I'm a player. I'm a player, I'm a player. I'm a player, I'm a player. I'm a player, I'm a player. I'm a player, I'm a player. I'm a player, I'm a player. I'm a player, I'm a player. I'm a player, I'm a player. I'm a player, I'm a player. I'm a player, I'm a player. I'm a player, I'm a player. I'm a player, I'm a player. I'm a player, I'm a player. I'm a player, I'm a player. I'm a player, I'm a player. I'm a player, I'm a player. I'm a player, I'm a player. I'm a player, I'm a player. I'm a player, I'm a player. I'm

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1: Now I've been saying I can't show up. This one I jam. You know you hear the instrumentation for the background. Not good there. Not good there. Father Lord, we worship you. Now worship with the title of the song, Cha. I get up. And of course, a featured DJ Snake on top of that particular jam. Thank you for not lost me for not cause quarrel, nothing can and Niger FM 2.7 with and that. And of course, I'll not lie to you. Just day in the mood for a beautiful Thursday. That's not Thursday, the carriers go back. Beautiful Friday, actually. One of this. It's like that. The Friday does day my body in a way. And when the Friday does day body like this, that's what you go to miss. Yeah. But thank you for not lost me for not cause quarrel. Since I busted around 4 o'clock, I don't give you better jams. Before that, one from Shake and DJ Snake, where they call Worship. We slammed the one from Ricky and called that one on Miami. Oh God, everywhere soft. You know, and of course, you heard one from Charlie Poppy. In fact, that one, he called that one Laho. That one said, everywhere soft. Enjoyment. You understand me? So, I don't lie to you. Now, that spirit, now, the boss enters inside the studio this evening. And, you know, say once I bust in on a Friday like this, normally, you would enter with the call, collect your own. Oh, they say, okay, which jam you want collect, who you want give out. On a Friday, you know, Friday, I just, you know, just behave. Like, say, everywhere, Joe, you understand? But as I talk to you, so today, we'll hold a little small break on top of that, collect your own, because as I talk to you, so in the look, that they look at, you know, strong, you know, handsome guy like that, you know, they inside the building.
2: Yes.
1: And yes, in the next 20 to 30 minutes, we'll yarn all the things where we say we need to yarn. Ladies and gentlemen, like we both will talk, without further ado, we're not playing song. The song, I think, dropped last week Friday.
2: Yeah, last week Friday.
1: As I talk to you, so in the inside the building like this, a week later, yes, you know, so to follow us, talking a number of things concerning this song. Ladies and gentlemen, boys and girls, why not ring the bell? Why not clap on the hand?
2: May they clap. Everybody clap. Clap.
1: Yeah, so get the one and only Jasper in the building. Jasper.
2: Thank you. Thank you. Why are they being on my people? Waiting the soap, waiting the play, waiting the
1: just
2: waiting the go, waiting the go, not the everything they go.
1: Just the answer, they go.
2: We're live. We're live at Nanja FM. Yes. And your boy Jasper.
1: Yes.
2: I'm alive and we'll be having a very beautiful conversation this evening.
1: Very beautiful conversation. Yes, so. Very beautiful. Yes. Although, let's not say, you like to say English day your body. Just to speak English.
2: English day your body no be small, but.
1: Then it gets an Nigeria FM videos. If you notice me, say when I bust in, I start to speak my pidgin. I so to the community.
2: Yes, so me, I'm active now. Me, I'll be calling Nigeria boy.
1: I believe you die. So let us go straight to the matter. Jasper. Who give you that name?
2: My mama give me the name.
1: Based on not be nickname with that too.
2: No, not be nickname.
1: That's now one of the names where they take, you know, they wanna christen you when they born you. Say. Are you serious?
2: Yes.
1: Yeah, they say now your music name.
2: No. They just put actually my name. Now you say now the S.
1: Okay. Yes.
2: I'm changing the S to X. Yes. X.
1: Okay.
2: Now be the name Jasper.
1: I see. You're welcome.
2: Thank you.
1: Are you serious?
2: Yes.
1: Your man, I was up. Oh.
2: Yes, my
1: master. He just give you Jasper.
2: Yes, Jasper. I'm more like treasure. Nice like type of treasure. Like a rare treasure, actually. Okay. Jasper, they call on me. And I'm a treasure on his own.
1: I don't see
2: how. You don't see how.
1: I go beg you. Never see anything. But yeah, welcome to Nigeria FM 102.7. Now let's, you know, go quick, you know, how to call it, like, a quick run or a quick look at your musical journey. You know, how long now you don't do music?
2: Well, I don't actually do music for a long time. If we see from when at it starts,
1: officially and unofficially.
2: Okay, unofficially, I already do music since this secondary school.
1: Okay.
2: Yeah, so like I don't, me and my guys, we just do our normal things normally.
1: Okay.
2: You know the way to be in our boys growing up. Yes. So we just did our things unofficially for a very long time.
1: Mm-hmm.
2: Although this now it starts officially. This Angelic Choir just dropped and I'd be my first ever jam.
1: For when we say drop and okay, ever. You officially I drop song.
2: This one, Angelic.
1: So you said you don't do music like 2017.
2: Yeah, I don't do one for way longer actually. Although I can't stop for a while.
1: Not good. Yeah. That makes me want to ask, why we say you don't do music for this long?
2: And
1: just this year.
2: Yeah.
1: In fact, last week.
2: You know, now you officially year, drop
1: song. How?
2: Now you see, you know the way everything today now. As my you do things, you go to pursue a lot of other things.
1: Okay.
2: There were lots of in-betweens because after I don't finish secondary school now, like I tell you, because I don't do secondary school. I can't finish secondary school, I can't go to university, I can't see life for the way life today. I know people pursue music, pursue education, it's not really easy. Shout out to the people where they do them, they try. But me, I know really, I know if you do, I'm a try, I know if you do, I'm so I can't just leave the music for a while. Yeah, I can't leave it for a while. I pursue education finish now. I can't say, I don't feel let my dream just go like that. So now something where I be savvy for the matter. So I can say, make I hit them back up, and now we are out with Angel League and we are banging.
3: I'll be smart, yes. You know, you just got. Hey, you ready, come?
2: I'm ready.
3: So, what you said at the time when you said go to school, you go there?
2: I go there too.
3: What do you study for school?
2: I study pharmacology.
3: Pharmacology?
2: Yes. Pharmacology now, and a small branch. We did very close to pharmacy. Close to pharmacy. Now
3: because I get pharmacology, the first word come out. Now, farm, you know.
2: No, medical related course, actually.
3: Which campus? That's. Abraka Gongo.
2: Yeah, so,
3: okay, that's true.
2: Abraka Gongo. Most medical courses are mostly Abraka. Yeah, you just get that BMS for the Abraka, so Abraka Gongo and everything. Yeah.
3: Okay, not be like, because me, if I be older student of Abraka as well.
2: Are you serious?
3: I go lie for you.
2: Great, that's why. You sabi out.
3: Are you serious?
2: Yes.
3: So you go Abraka, so where you come from?
2: Me, I be originally from Ogili, actually.
3: Hey, see, she Florence, bro.
2: Now I be brother, actually. My bros be that too.
3: See, she Florence, people for
2: yes,
3: you.
2: Yes, we are
3: active. Ogili.
2: Yes, Ogili boy. Strong one.
3: Are you serious? You Robo boy?
2: I be Robo boy.
3: See my brother now.
2: I be Robo boy. Yes.
3: Are you serious? So, okay. Now, okay. Look at that. We'll go to the background again. Now don't look your music, don't these things, but officially now you just have based on saying that when when you wake up, night they break.
2: Yes,
3: you understand. Anytime you wake up, they break. Yeah, so no problem. Let's even assume say that now you officially start up, no problem.
2: Yeah,
3: we first start. Now you don't let us in on that one. I don't see your background. Say, but you school for Delta, that's Delsu. You also come from Delta. You grew up a boy, Ugeli. Now. I like to find out. All this time, when you say they do all this schooling, Delsu, and you base for Delta, have you did base for Lagos?
2: I base for Delta, actually. Oh, wow. Although, I get a couple of people for Lagos, so I buzz in the town normally. Like, okay. I come, I go.
3: Okay.
2: Although, but now I don't base for Lagos fully now, but okay. At the time, once the school, I just go, come. Yeah.
3: So, that's how you say you did Ugeli, or... Where for Delta you stay?
2: I stay Ugeli, actually.
3: Oh, Ugeli,
2: yeah.
3: Wow.
2: So okay. From Ugeli, I can go Abraka, so I be Delta.
3: Yes. So at that point, you go all those, where you base for Ugeli, but once they call Lagos, never really base for Lagos, but which kind of eye do they look in Lagos, eh?
2: Normally, you know, say, if you see them from TV, Lagos now, as they go, you are going to hustle, you won't go hustle, you won't go make a
3: video.
2: Yes, yeah, so. Now, so we always see them. Everybody, where they make a go Lagos, make a go hustle, make a go Lagos, make a go get a right. Bless everything that happened for them. Everybody did it, which is actually true.
3: Okay,
2: everybody
3: did it. True.
2: Everybody is actually any kind of what you want to
3: do.
2: Yeah, so now, so that I can't actually look at the town. So now, so I can't take Boston. I got the sister kind of thing, save like say nobody with it, so kind of be say go
3: for the I like to find for the sake of this that I like to which is more the things where they tell you about Lagos until you call find cut about let's not be so bio they had
2: you know see of the truth the way the entire thing take actually. If you see I'm on paper, if you see I'm on TV, just be like say, oh, if you come here, if you just work hard, if you just add one plus one, meet this one, get away everything but Asia. But no be story actually say do. Some people don't did it sound for years now, they don't struggle, struggle, no level. You know actually easy like that. Now you see when are your time, now your time, you go jail. Because eventually jail, as long as you do I'm right, you eventually jail.
3: True.
2: Now you see, it's not actually easy. Nobody right. Waiting just day for people, nobody will just stand for film. See, as you just come, you can just do it, you can just do it, you don't right, bust. Don't be so.
3: Next you can't go back village. next you can't go back village with one solid car.
2: Yeah, you can't go show your mama, say, you don't arrive. Yes, you don't arrive.

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0: 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I want boys one parallel. My fellow like a wood low. Due to the jealousy that kingdom come. Be a bro.
1: Energy 2000. You know me, I love green. I've been a good person, but right now I don't learn lesson. Put on your calculator, I'm a boy from Paralogo. I'm a fellow like a good logo. We could be jealous in that kingdom.
0: Yeah, bro.
1: Hosanna, wow. You know me, you know my lifestyle.
0: Yeah, cause we wanna party all night long.
1: We are chill, no they know, come outside. Pure water, go so close.
0: You could be jealous in that kingdom. Yeah, bro, Energy 2000. You know me, I no get cacos. I've been a good person, but right now I don't learn lessons. Ha, put on your two factor. I want boys, one parallel. My fellow like a wood low. You could be jealous in that kingdom. Yeah, bro,
1: Energy 5000. My bro. You are done now. Tell you DJ play my song. Cause we wanna party all night long. Put on your two factor. I want boys, one for that love. Up and low like a wood love. We could be jealous in that kingdom.
0: Yeah, bro.
1: Energy 2000, and my girl born in 2000. Used to pay me the 2000. Now it's naras and dollars and dirhams. So I beg you, shot, don't kill my vibe. Please don't kill my vibe. I just wanna get money, stay fresh. 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Please don't kill my vibe.
0: Energy 2000, you know me, I no get that cause. I've been a good person, but right now I don't learn lessons. Ha, put on your two factor. I want boys, one parallel. My fellow like a wood low. We could be jealous in that kingdom come. Yeah, bro, Energy 2000. Tiwa London. Daddy DJ play my song. Cause we wanna party all night long. Ha, put on your two.

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me a tough fish, they fish. 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Can get rid of the first body. 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Dr. George, you walk. Chief Grant of all. Chief Amana. Chief Daddy Dapa. Dr. Batike.

0: Guess I can't just say Bojo the top for yesterday. I just say Bojo to involve me now. A million million the top.
1: Baba, I want to involve you now.
2: You wait the collect the dodo. You wait the collect the dodo. You won't make us talk. Don't have to be cast ourselves now, Abi.
0: I hear you. A million. I'm gonna give you. They're not giving you the millions.
2: But Baba, you know your own dodo. You wait the collect. You already collect. You didn't collect. You didn't collect 99. Nah, dodo.
0: I'm in Nigeria.
2: Baba, you dey collect, sir. You are a collectist.
0: You don't see why I collect.
2: Yeah. Baba, you never tell.
0: This is a new collector. You won't collect.
2: Baba, you never tell
0: where you. Something million. Nah, yo.
2: Baba, you never tell where you collect. That you know what you dey collect. Baba, I won't be like you now. Wait till they happen.
0: Involve me.
2: Baba, you dey collect. Involve me. Baba, that's why that I just see my guy with walkie talkie. I say, see GMO.
0: That collect. This walkie talkie where will not be ordinary.
2: No, but that walkie talkie. This walkie talkie now. We know the how it's been now. You say that clear that what did they call them? What did they call the artist? One day could they say, Amarawa, Tabari, we know you will see you now. For what is
0: Sabio? And your matter will hear just now, too. I mean, it's very fresh. Yeah? 1.something million or nothing. I say, ha? 1.something million.
2: Bye bye.
0: No joint.
2: But even the 1.7 million, we still drag the matter. Million per million, we drag the matter. But anyhow, now you won't cast me down. God damn.
0: Thank you for that love. Thank you for not cutting corner. Thank you, Nigeria. FM 102.7. You did. Nigeria's superpower. Gbedu Slam Jam. That is show. OTB day here. Boy join day here. Boy join. You really go. That's all. You're not good. You never don't better pass you. Because you just go. You just go on once. You go off. You'll come again.
2: But I don't need to tell you now. You know what in there now. They manage the health month that they go.
0: Which now, health? Now. As you did, you get health issue.
2: No worry now. We just manage. God don't let me get.
0: Your belly went big like this, so that is really good.
2: Okay, we got the manage old age issue.
0: Okay, yes. You want yourself. Anyways, without busting, normally this kind of time from 6:30 till now, of course, they do to the call. Collect your own, but yes, we're not feed one based on say our guy with the name Jasper coming just now. Of course, we talk at length many things concerning the song, but of course, nothing come in the next 22 minutes time from now. 5:30 you stand attention, and when it reach, we're going to the call Friday 5 counter. I don't lie to you, the lineup for today go bust your head, you won't be safe at the trip. You understand? And when that time reach, you self go participate for Saturday matter because now you they decide the song will be number 5, number 4, number 3, number 2. And number one, you want to know how the matter they be when that time reach by 5:30, you go know Friday 5 countdown. But of course, not believe me, day here, Bojo and day here. Bojo, no say what would do outside microphone just now. Talk about how, like say Arsenal, we call it by God's grace. I know they follow Arsenal fans. I know they are among those Arsenal fans. Where they can't their egg room for the Liam. This has been like, so will likely be win to.
2: Yes, so likely if we win
0: this season,
2: it's likely. Honestly, as a Premiership fan, if Arsenal win the two, I go be happy because why? We are not those La Liga people, La Liga fan teams, and all the La Liga fan. They don't make noise. Why? But you can't say as be now. You say La Liga better pass this thing. Say Premiership don't be anything. But at the end now, for a very long time, they need to see them. We don't let them know. But now they come this period again. They do them. It's gonna happen. Maybe say. At the point where we say how many like 5 Premiership team enter round of 16, Premiership fans then come hard and say, okay, see you. Before you come know, you come up and say last, and how many everybody come fall out. Man City fall out, Liverpool fall out, Chelsea fall out, Newcastle to come fall out. Call the only Arsenal, come continue the journey. They say, okay, see them. Maybe they don't say they do the best. Now, Arsenal don't enter final. Europa, Aston Villa.
0: Yes.
2: The final.
0: Yes.
2: Conference League, Crystal Palace, the final. So, for all the three tier of European club cups, Premiership team, the final. You understand? So, the rest people can't share their company like the Premiership and the rest can't share the team. Now, they look as okay. Which one I want to talk about now? Like, so, why are they putting this in? I say, ask now, on side now. I for even like a man, make us the first win the Champions League. People would, everyone would see him. Make you can't go up and say Aston Villa now can't go win Europa. you can't be say now if we can't go play the next season, we can't go play Super Cup again. You can't be saying that two Premiership teams they play, so automatically that cup will come Premiership too. We can't be say all the this and the Premiership team back.
0: Yeah.
2: You know how it be. So now waiting me, I really won't be that. But Arsenal fans don't believe me.
0: I'm more praise just now. I want to say you owe you Chelsea fans. Now they talk like this about Arsenal.
2: Hey, no,
0: you know, one go expect say this kind of champions league for instance when they come for front. So when we say Arsenal will play final against PSG,
2: mm-hmm.
0: when be a French club, right?
2: Mm-hmm.
0: One go expect say every Premiership club fan. Mm. Will they back off Arsenal?
2: Yes, no, that's what supposed to be before.
0: I'm saying be right now.
2: Nope.
0: Oh, we Premiership club people they say, well, as long as it's not be Arsenal.
2: No, at first, they don't want you to say
0: Arsenal.
2: They don't want you to say Arsenal. They don't want you to say Arsenal. But I go tell you now, in the 90s, what they follow, football, how they follow football. Anytime the Premiership team they play, in as long as they be Premiership team fan, you go they support that club. Say this thing. I was the time where they say Chelsea they go Champions League now. Are they follow Arsenal now? I was following Arsenal.
0: Even like that, where is Westin's country? Who calls it? Arsenal fans calls it. Even the other fans.
2: Both Arsenal fans join the what do they call them? Between Arsenal as a club, do me. Arsenal fans with their mouth, then they go first use their mouth, come kill everything. Then Arsenal as a club now, we can't go this thing. Where I can't even finally give up now. That which is itself where John Carew, that Norwich guy, that time they play for Valencia, back to back. This season, nine commands now. Only in single handed in the next season, nine single handed commands now. Ah, now I can't say. Now I can't say this team. People are saying that they give up attention.
0: Not Arsenal, be Komote.
2: Komote Arsenal for Champions League.
0: Okay.
2: They meet like this, the first season, the other season, where they come out there. Now, for group stage, Arsenal needed draw. Mm. They need to win.
0: Mm.
2: And Arsenal travel go their ground for group stage. Come out there, beat us now.
0: Mm-hmm.
2: Ah, that's Arsenal take come out. And that time can't be there. Now, the following season, two, they said that one, they enter another round of season, be quarter final again, they come meet. Those food, they said, nah, still there. That same guy they call John Carew. Now, see,
0: that'll be
2: smart. I can't say, no, this is good.
0: That'll be smart.
2: So, the other time now, nobody say, I see the one, they say, they do so, they say, nah, Premiership team, they support them because we get our people from there. Now, that account, they say, Arsenal fans, wait, what you know supposed to be? They don't need to talk.
0: Don't raise her up. Raise her.
2: So now they did, but the truth is that if one look at now, I go there happy say Arsenal win the champion. Man, even talk league say first because I don't see that league. They are almost there. They are like 99% winning that league. Leave story for Matthias. But that Champions League, now be the Coco. Me I for like me the winner. Then that league can't take a topper.
0: Yeah, very good. Chelsea fan.
2: He go too sweet.
0: I don't know any Chelsea fan living or dead right now.
2: No, support
0: apart from you.
2: No.
0: When they play, say, I mean,
2: let's support good football. But John, I say, why? Not say some Chelsea fan for no like Amu. But now, because say, if Arsenal win now.
0: Let me show you when, if they win and they will not let us hear what. Imagine if one of us, they're not the same thing now.
2: Nah, lie. You know the
0: same thing.
2: Man, you don't win champion, people hear what. Even Chelsea don't win. You celebrate them, people see you. But owner, things don't go do.
0: What we do?
2: Oh yeah, make a 21 years. Can I remind you? 2006, when I enter final, only final I enter. They don't go print Ankara Henry face, Henry face. Sorry, Henry face. That you don't remember that year?
0: I remember that.
2: Henry face that Ankara.
0: 2006 now.
2: Before final, before they play the game, you know how many people do street jam? Then Kuko, you better say that Christmas. Baba, they tell you this now. What do you mean? I witness. They do carnival.
0: True, when the game starts.
2: So they can't build, they don't build. Okay, call. For my area, I'm not giving you this. For my area, they don't build, they do everything. They can't leave the place, DJ they play. They can't say, maybe they go watch the ball, come. After the match, they play come like they do, we keep it. The one when I talk say, Chelsea. Chelsea go paint, this is that. You know, that's not that thing. Yeah. Say Chelsea go paint a cow, blue. That's not, do I paint out white and red. For the side for the flag, right? You don't see that time I look on the O2. The cock pull O2. You don't see after the man they beat us that the next day. Now say they bump the cow. The cow said call the supplier that wow, what's up?
0: Meanwhile, I see typical Chelsea fan. Father, you see, I be Chelsea fan and Arsenal not gonna win shishi.
2: No, they go win. They go that's it. Baba, don't deceive yourself. That we, if I thought the worst way go happen to Arsenal, they go win one. But to me, I see them winning the two. Leave all these what do they call them PSG. Let's leave sentiments. No common sentiment. Let's ask Arsenal no know what they do that because why? I believe in their defense. Even though they're not together, but You see, only one goal for you to do the damage. I want the lost score that one goal. Forget them. No worry. Because the defense strong. The goalkeeper again, another one with another in-win. Don't you everybody call in-win. So once you happen like that, then we say, PSG have a lot of work to do. It takes a radio and a who again to feel break that defense at that time. This can't find out.
0: I can't find out.
2: Except they go, they then go mess or go concede goal. Before this, they call the struggle.
0: Another two will be like, although Real Madrid don't break that jinx. They say, oh, they defeat a win Premiership. Champions League.
2: Yes, don't be like you.
0: Back to back.
2: No, Madrid don't do one. Madrid don't do back to back. Yeah, exactly. Other countries don't go and say back to back that time. But you can't get since you're in a tournament to Champions League. Nobody don't do it except this same Madrid. And they do it back to back. If this one win, I go be. It could be the second place one back to back, but no, we see
0: what happens.
2: But it is almost impossible.
0: Thank you for all of you for not cost for nothing, Cam. And the matter be that we don't do small sports matter.
2: Now, wow, that small sport, mini sport matter.
0: In any case, nothing, Cam. Now, Friday, beautiful Friday. And like I talk in the next 40 minutes time from now, we'll enter inside what we'll call Friday 5 Countdown. 5 songs, different songs, but yes, one thing will put all these 5 songs in common. But now you. When you don't listen to all the 5 songs, go come vote and decide which one will be number 5, number 4, number 3, number 2, and number 1. Eh? And I want to call them Friday 5 Countdown. But yes, 5:30 go reach before we run that particular matter. OTB day here, Bojan day here. We'll just enjoy the time music to go. Flavor 90 up next in call this particular jam. The ego has landed. Collect. And I got him there.
3: Everybody could hear. The ego has landed. Talk of the town. Shut down the city.
4: Shut down everywhere. I don't know. We ain't joking, eh? In it. Out of there.

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bitches. 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I see where you like that. Stone, she didn't really break back. Me last year, she didn't really fest star. No stress me, I just don't get attacked. Why you like that? Auntie, why you like that? Why you like that?

0: You know, it's everything nice. Yeah, we are going to mash up the place. We'll let them know big things are going on the yard.
1: Yes. Yo, bro. Rastafari rice. You love rice.
2: Oh, father rice.
1: So oh, rice the rice.
0: Yeah, Rastafari rice.
1: Right. Oh, father rice.
0: You
1: love rice. Oh, rice, not rice.
0: You can't tell. See, we are there, so to rough.
1: Which one will be this one?
0: You got to do the serious, Abby. Oh, God. Oh, father. Struggle I title of the song, and of course, and I spin all and get that one. Yeah, but of course, if you listen where you're gonna say yes, some other strong names and strong voices there inside from Summer Walker, Buju Banton, and Jazz Carries all over the internet. Struggle, make it for not lost me for not cost for nothing. Canada, Nigeria, if you want to be on 7 day, 34 minutes on the dot, night on whist, move, Miro, late 5 o'clock. What TV day here? Of course, not be only me day, they hear one guy, they give me some kind of solid and live item.

0: it back up. Bojo in there, yeah. The comedy bulldog. Bojo, what did it happen on a Friday?
1: Yes, on a Friday, of course.
0: matter of course. Not go to a girl, but I would call it.
1: Yes, now. Friday 5 countdown. Now we get
0: Friday 5 countdown. Yes, we know. Today not Friday.
1: Friday.
2: Yeah, I don't know. That's why they don't know.
0: The shift are come back. Top holding. We went out at some
2: point. I'm about to speak to the wife. This is where you do that. Now you won't get it. Agenda. Tobafo, Lord, Mamwe. Mamwe. You know what I mean? You be winch. If you fly in the night, I'll catch you. If you fly in the afternoon.
0: Small question they ask you, and now you know it's more custom.
2: You say why they push a go? So I didn't say.
0: I don't know. I saw it now. I said what did I mean to say that now? Yeah, you know, on a Friday time. Meanwhile, on microphone, I'm losing a Friday time card. I wonder. You are. In any case, what about Boston? Since I brought the ring and I bet it comes, since once say 5:30 reach like this, double past 5:30, we went out to the call Friday 5 countdown. Sharp, you don't talk Friday 5 countdown like every other day. Now, 5 different songs to the ring. But you see, the 5 different songs, one team, they put all of them in common. Yeah? So today, myself, in our day out of place, some team don't put all the 5 songs in common. We'll play them, give you back to back as it holds. But of course, and when they put all these 5 songs in common today, now the fact say, just recently, the past 2 months coming, Olamide, he just dropped song yesterday to do. I be the first they serve, you know, rock with me. We'll go play that. But in the past week now, past 2 months or so, Olamide don't do so plenty songs. They do the feature up. So today on Top Friday 5 Canada, we'll do 5 songs in the recent past 2 months, where like say, they feature, if I not like 1 month, self, where we say, the feature or Olamide. Not being get the song go, but the feature. That is quite strange. That's like we just say, Olamide, I need a feature. Olamide, I need a feature. It's quite strange. But yes, we get 5 songs like this. So if you say fresh songs, new songs, the feature or Olamide. If not like, check out the first one we want to start right now. It comes from the motto of Bella Shmuda. And of course, the feature, the first one we talk about.
1: The same Olamide. Yes. And the title now. Ara.
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1: 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Iridio Manano. 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Ayoneme Guamenima. What was she here?

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2: All right, yes, we don't come back. We don't come back, and of course, now let's go night, man. And you know, sorry, say we go. You know, say any radio station where no go commercial break. And I say, well, I don't dig it without. Right, and Friday 5 countdown now we there, and of course, I don't hear track A where Belash Mother featuring. You know, more just done this way. Everything day all about Olamide, and of course, if track A we don't hear Belash Mother featuring Olamide, and a track B nowadays, so we're on there here now. And who do this one? Nashodi, still feature this same person or Lamide. I want to call this one Come Closer. 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

0: All right, now the matter be that, so come closer, surely, and of course, in the future, let me do for that particular jam. Yes, now Friday 5 Countdown, track B, now you hear. So, don't forget, see you today on top Friday 5 Countdown, 5 songs, now we put together, we can put all those 5 songs together, now the fact, say, all of them, and our recent songs, when we say, this one for artists, they do for inside the Nigerian Music Kingdom, but feature on Lamide Food for all of them. If not lie, the one you just play just now, so by Shode, you only call come closer or Lamide Self. Not forget, as they hear all of them, track A, track B, track C, track D, you understand? And of course, Gori's track E, now you will decide which one be number 5, 4, 3, 2, and 1, so then when we start to the vote. So yes, open your ear down, maybe listen to all of them, so that when the time reach to vote, you will know what you they vote for as the vote. Bo Joint, what do we have there until then?
1: All right, here yeah, we didn't talk. I'll just there. Stand by. Nana get Nana go. Nana be the eye neck for this matter. So when the time reach, Nana go let us know who the track were carry the day. And of course, track C now with this. So and then at the Ekule go. Now I'm saying this one I featured the same person on Lamide. I call this one Foundation. Enjoy.
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3: Oh, wow, not be smart, you know. Yeah, if you just a shy, just pass over. Pass over. No answer.
4: We'll not bring him down. We'll go announce you first before you come outside.
3: Nothing can.
5: Who did they announce before you first come outside?
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5: Yeah, so track D just the tabby. Of course, he won't enter. Make we do a lot track D enter.
3: All right, before you enter, I'm going to just let you know again. Mm-hmm. Then on Friday 5 countdown. Yes. All the songs all they play for you right now, and songs maybe say other artists they do, but they feature Olamide. And all the songs all they talk about, and songs maybe say now in the last 1 month or thereabouts, new songs when just drop. And these 5 songs Olamide did for inside. If not like check and that's all we want to play.
5: Yeah, of course, this one now Tony Makanaki and I do this one on the feature. This same Olamide, and he called this one Zion.
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0: I see you glow. Baby, you are my one and only. I give wow, my new woman. I'll be dead when you can look at money. My cool and my quest, I see your money.
1: All right, now the matter be that they give us this one slow and easy. Tenny Makanaki. It's pretty with the lamb there. Zion, I call that particular. Yeah. God, I'm very good. So, like this, you don't hear track A, go reach track D, not to give you track E, and they remain based on songs. So, ABC, they just do recently where they feature Olamide. Strong, strong artist, I do more. They feature Olamide. Because Olamide is a strong man. You understand? But yeah, as we play this last one right now, which is track E, just know, say, you start to be sending your results based on WhatsApp text message 08100130349. Now, WhatsApp number be that. Now, see how you go do am. You must vote for all the songs. Track A, Ara, where we say they call it 600M, but then 600 means course of 600 meters.
2: That's we don't know.
1: We don't know, but yes, Abel Ashpuda get that one. Future Olamide, you go score am over 10. So, over 10 means you can't pass 10 over 10, no matter how you like and reach. The same thing with the track B, come Pudosa, Shode and Olamide, you go score am
2: over 10.
1: Track C, Formation, at the Golden Gold featuring Olamide.
2: Over 10.
1: And this one you just hear just now. So Zion by Tenny. Yeah, we take picture Olamide. This is four round.
2: Over 10.
1: Of course, this last one wants to play, not the least. Track E, Friday 5 countdown. We'll see score round 2. Once you start the hear round, yeah, that's the voting don't start with that. Who sing this one?
2: All right, this one I go something like this because it gets done Eastern
1: title.
2: Nah, Casey, I do this one. Okay. I think the in feature Olamide. This one now. Then call him Ediba.
1: Ediba.
2: Oh, that Friday 5 countdown. Just enjoy.

see you do sabi money, but I will find you. And you know the money long, I got more things I'm done like you. No go leave you one time solo, only you the boss time. If you don't know, I go follow anywhere you go tomorrow or I. We only got one life, you know. So my baby don't follow, but my body run by. Make it back all the oil, it's not life, you know. I hear the answer to that money, oh, the money long, the money legal. Don't follow money on a

0: Be like say you use juju. 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
1: Let's salute now the Trowel Lagos Niger world people. This is not the first.
2: Oh, now God, you don't try. Go wait first.
3: Godwin, go wait. I beg.
2: We'll talk about it. Of course, with that, Edibad, and of course, another track, Friday 5 Countdown. Yeah, we don't give you all the five songs.
3: Yes, sir.
2: The arrangement of Friday 5 Countdown today. So, waiting there remain, I say, yes, you and you and you and you. When they listen, now you go first after the score. We will know how you want to do the scoring. We won't give us number. Based on your scoring channel, we'll know who did number 5, number 4, number 3, number 2, and number 1. So, yes. A quick rundown, both joint can please help us. Look, we hear how we do our track A, go with track E.
3: Of course,
2: just before you do one, look, we just quickly let you say number to call us at 08100 130 349. 08100 130 349. You understand? And yes, you can call us for WhatsApp or call us on the line or send us WhatsApp Facebook. Quickly, let us hear the rundown.
3: Of course, the matter they start, with track A, the last word of. Featuring the song Olamide, of course, you know, say, this thing now all about Olamide. But as well as featuring Olamide, he called this one Ara. Track B, Shoddy featuring Olamide, he called this one Come Closer. Track C, Adekule Good featuring Olamide, he called this one Formation. And track D, Tenny Bakanaki featuring Olamide, Zion. And last but not the least, track E, KC featuring Olamide, called this one Edibad.
2: Hello, good evening to you this evening. Who did for our line?
4: Good evening. Mm-hmm. Good evening. Mm-hmm. Good evening.
2: At the test. Mm-hmm.
4: All the OTP.
2: At the test.
4: The real OTP.
2: At the test.
4: Oh joy.
3: Hey, Alpha.
4: Oh joy.
3: Alpha.
4: Comic boy joints.
3: Yes, sir, Baba. Adi.
4: Hi, Baba.
3: Well,
4: welcome
3: gone.
4: Back.
3: We thank the Lord.
4: Welcome back.
3: We
4: want to see you more. We want to see you more.
3: Okay.
4: Shege, we'll hook up together now. Shege.
2: But who they follow the talk? Like, say, you know.
4: Now, physical, they talk about.
3: Physical. How far?
4: Are you wanting to go join? It's I say, a blood rise. Chai. Very good money.
3: My blood rise.
2: If you see Bojo and Bele,
4: good life for us.
2: If you see Bojo and Bele,
4: uh-huh.
2: Even like three people.
4: See.
3: I don't hear it.
4: Now. Make a vote.
2: Let's go there.
4: I'm going to forget.
2: Let's do it.
4: Olamide na Badu. Olamide na Badu. You guys too good.
2: Okay, let's go.
4: Uh-huh.
3: Okay, track A. Bella Spenda, featuring Olamide Ara.
4: I give her 7.
3: 7. Oh, yeah, now. Track B. Come closer. Show the feature on Olamide.
4: I give my 8.
3: Track Inco. Adekule Good. Feature on Olamide. Formation.
4: I give my 10. 10, 10.
3: Are you serious? Track D Inco. Tenny Makanaki. Feature on Olamide.
4: No. 10, 10.
3: Now, wow.
4: I give my 11, 7.
3: What about the KC feature on Olamide? Idibad.
4: I give that a 9.
3: Mm-hmm.
4: Okay,
3: now
4: nah, it's for next go task now. But I don't cast my vote.
3: You don't cast your vote now.
4: Abida.
3: Nobody. We were casted. Nobody will protect your vote for you here.
2: Ah, they just see you. You don't cast the vote.
3: You don't cast the vote.
2: No, you said when they listen, you never cast your vote. You don't cast. Why you don't want cast? Caster will go broadcaster.
3: All
2: right, but why people they cast their vote and we say they broadcaster? Vote joint, what you the forecast right now on top this Friday night countdown? Based on
3: me and Fizz and I go carry the
2: based on forecast. Oh.
3: Yeah, the forecast. Me and I see that track C too. Adekule Go.
2: Okay. Mm-hmm. Ayo. Forecast with that.
3: Right, the CNC is
2: not we will not go procast.
3: I just, yeah, now with me, I just feel like.
2: They cause all these problems.
3: Physical.
2: They don't cast it. Words.
3: Don't cast.
2: 08100130349. I know if you follow us, we'll pick a call. We'll actually still read your message if you send them as a WhatsApp text message or even as voice notes. I always join. But yes, call us. We will know because time to do the voting. Don't reach. Gonna 08100130349 and be number. Oh yeah.
3: No waste time. No time to check time. Let's get your vote.
2: Let's have it.
3: Let's have it.
2: Hello, yes, good evening. Who did for our line this evening?
5: Boss of Boss. Mm-hmm. Boss of Boss.
2: The King of Boss. This why we say
5: no be smart.
2: What did happen?
3: Are you drink kerosene?
5: In get one. For two, I enter. You know, as Yoruba man, Yoruba man go enter for two. Say yay, I am Igbale. Hey.
2: Mm-hmm.
5: All the boys join. Baba, I hear you.
3: And I hear you pass. I hear you pass. Thank the Lord.
5: Happy weekend.
2: True. Mama, we just
3: watch. Same to you. Mama, we do this.
2: Track A.
3: But let's not featuring Olamide Ara.
5: I give a 10.
3: Track B. Show the featuring Olamide. Come closer.
5: I give an 8.
3: Track C. Adekunle good featuring Olamide. Formation.
5: I give him 10.
3: Track D. Tenny Makanagi featuring Olamide Zion.
5: I give him 8.
3: Track E. KC featuring Olamide Idibad.
5: I give him 8.
3: Nothing to you. Thank you very much.
2: Thank you so much. All right, Sharp. We still don't talk about that. We move on to other things. Not forget to say yes, I talk. You can also send us a WhatsApp text message. I so they talk to you, so somebody don't send us. This is our Bata governor from Lukweju. Mm-hmm. All right. It's a OTB and Bo Joint. I greet on a jolly mentor.
3: I see this one. Wait till the put 0.5. Yeah.
2: It says, shout out to Badu. Baddest guy ever lived. Track A, you give us 10 over 10. That man. Track B, 8 over 10.
3: Mm-hmm.
2: Track C, 7 over 10.
3: Mm-hmm.
2: Track D, 9 over 10.
3: Mm-hmm.
2: And track E, 9 over 10.
3: Mm-hmm.
2: No liver like that.
3: I beg. Sorry, when they do mathematics.
2: What stresses?
3: Use calculator.
2: And the way to stress us, now you got to go
3: soon. Mine.
2: No work. All right, we'll quickly see who they for our line like this. Hello, good evening. Who they for our line?
5: Yeah, good evening. No TV, Baba.
2: Hey, my sister. Sorry, my brother. I greet you.
5: I hear you, the way you do. Good job, longest time. Now, anytime you like, just the show.
2: Anytime when you like, you don't talk, you don't say I'm finished.
5: Hey, nah. No, Allah, me will do shout. This one from my God.
2: Brother, pardon my iman ass. Another year was.
3: Oh, yeah, I beg, no verse. We just want to cast the good. Fast.
2: Hey, Ara, Belash, put down, Lamide. What do you give him over 10?
5: 8 over 10.
2: All right. Track B, we get Come Closer, Shode and Olamide.
5: 8 over 10.
2: Track C, we get Formation, Adekunle Gold and Olamide.
5: 10 over 10.
2: Track D, we get Zion, 10 featuring Olamide.
5: 10 over 10.
2: And track D, we get Idibad, KC featuring Olamide.
5: 9 over 10.
2: Nothing at all.
5: Bye-bye, enjoy yourself.
2: All right, then, now the matter with that. Okay. You need to call me for our landline, our normal line here, but at the same number.
3: The same number.
2: 0800-130-349. Call us. Oh, there you go. Pick your call. Plus, don't forget, if you send me WhatsApp text message too, like some people don't do already. Yeah. Mm-hmm. So, yes. But if one like that, they can say yes. In fact, where I look at me, I can entertain.
3: Three.
2: No, two. Two more calls.
3: Okay, we can't use the one where they go send from WhatsApp.
2: Exactly. Two more calls. So yes, we hear from you now. 08100-130-349. You understand? I don't know what you're going to do so far here.
3: We're going to call. No time.
2: We're going to do so far for here. They look like they want to. I'm not talking. Less. But yes, you when they listen, I bet call. So that we go hear from you. Once again, Bojan, give us a quick rundown of what we get there. Glorious track.
3: Of course, as we talk about front track A, but I suppose that featuring Olamide Ara, and call that one. Track B, show the future of Olamide, call this one Come Closer, and track C, Adekunle Gold featuring Olamide, call this one Formation, and track C, Tenny Makanaki featuring Olamide, call this one Zion, and then track D. Then track E, KC featuring Olamide, call this one Idibad. That's how it goes. today's Friday 5 countdown. And of course, Olamide, yes, now all this is day all about. So I beg, make one just cast your vote. Because your vote now go matter a lot at this point now. So maybe we see how it will be. According to OTB say yes, say we need just two more calls. Yeah, then we add and join the message where then send us from our side. So because if you don't say, just in case you don't know the number now 08100130349.
2: Okay, now the matter be that we could quickly take this call and see who they for line. Hello, good evening.
6: Good evening.
2: Thank you, sir. What is your name and where you call us from?
6: My name is Best from Oba.
2: Okay, Best from Oba. Sharp, Sharp, Okudwam, Trachi, Ara, and of course, Bella Shmuda and Olamide Nangese and Trachi. What do you give them over 10?
6: 10 over 10.
2: Track B, we get to come closer. Show the featuring Olamide. What do you give them over 10?
6: 8 over 10.
2: Talking next for Bojans.
3: Okay, and Track C. They could have good feature of Lambide. According to the court of commission, what you give a 10 over 10? Okay.
2: Frank G, we can't get Zion. We are 10 featuring Olamide. You give over 10.
6: 10 over 10. 10 over 10.
3: Track E, Casey featuring Olamide. They call Lamb E the bad. What you give a?
6: 8 over 10.
2: Nothing do you. What did you do? You. All right. Thank you very much for inside the arrangement. Thank you very much. Okay. One more call.
3: We'll just get one more call.
2: So yes,
3: before we do the collation.
2: 0811.
3: What do we collation? Coalition. Yeah, coalition. I don't be coalition. I said the coal. No, Abana. What you coming now? What you coming now? What TV? You just insulted. I said coalition. I don't say coalition. Please listen now. Now hear coalition from my mouth.
2: No, I don't know. I just don't say you talk. I just say more emphasize.
3: Okay.
2: Coalition.
3: Okay.
2: Not coalition.
3: I did it that way.
2: Oh, Allah,
3: have you
2: difference there between coalition
3: and coalition?
2: Okay. Coalition at the time when N A A D C that's all different parties join together.
3: Different parties.
2: Coalition, I
3: say. So they gather.
2: They can't score.
3: Yes, they gather the scores. Baba, we don't hear now.
2: No, I
3: check it, sir, Professor OTB.
2: Yeah, you're welcome. Listen, some of all those terms, how we hear lately? How would not be hearing the course?
3: Yes, sir.
2: It's a political system deal. Coalition.
3: We go hear the whole ever here now. Now for during that, what did you call up? During that court case, that year, Supina. I said, which one Supina?
2: Never seen anything.
3: We're
2: setting the precedents.
3: Everybody, good job.
2: Larry, all the way from, all the way, not yesterday. Mm-hmm. Larry, all the way. Mm-hmm. All the way. So, in all the way, that's where they call us. They message us from. He don't message us. Say yes, track A, the last one that featuring Olamide around at 10 over 10. 7 over 10, give him. Track B will get Shode featuring Olamide, come closer, give him 9 over 10.
3: Mm-hmm.
2: Track C, I think we go featuring Olamide, give him waiting, 6 over 10.
3: Mm-hmm.
2: And track D, that is 10 featuring Olamide, give him 9 over 10.
3: Mm-hmm.
2: And track E, KC featuring Olamide, give him waiting. 6 over 10.
3: Okay.
2: All right. I think we'll just end the story for now for them.
3: Maybe that's some people saying voice
2: note. No problem. Leave voice note. All those ones will. No, no voice note.
3: Ah, it's
2: you know. No, in fact, no worry about that. We think we're going to say, we'll the text message, we'll see now. What we'll do now. Why would they play music?
3: Mm-hmm.
2: They collate.
3: They collate, yes.
2: They have to play.
3: Yes.
2: Yeah, based on how they do. But for now, we'll just play music. Now, forget, say, we don't talk Friday 5 countdown of 5 songs. So, like I say, in recent times, they feature Olamide from Bella Shmuda to Shode to Adekunle Gold, Tenny, and of course, Casey. But yes, this is Olamide we talk about just yesterday here, and I dropped this particular jam. It's Olamide, the hot one, all levels. He called this particular jam Rock Me Gentle. Nothing calm. We'll call it this call. So we come back, we'll just rock small with Olamide.

I'm gonna go get

Baby, shake your body, body, body, body, body, body, body, body, body, body, body, body, body, body, body, body, body, body, body, body, body, body, body, body, body, body, body, body, body, body, 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
1: All right, nothing can they go pay, they must pay. They don't want pay, they go pay. Why they don't want pay? They must pay.
2: They must pay.
1: All right, ladies and gentlemen, no time for time wasting. 20 minutes on the dot, 9 o'clock, 6 o'clock. And of course, Friday 5 panel was still there. In fact, next 10 minutes time from now, going to have a newsroom, you know, for the Ogbonge news. Maybe like I say, Pedro don't they on standby to give us everything that happened for inside them, the world, for inside Africa, for Niger and Lagos in particular. But before we go all that rat, we'll just quickly give you the scores. We're very happy to announce to you, say yes, Friday 5 countdown, we don't get the winner. But before we do that, we'll just give a quick rundown of what we put it on top of Friday 5 countdown. Five songs, different songs, where they put all the songs in common and say they feature Olamide. And all the songs are latest songs when just come out, when we say they feature Olamide. We'll give you how it be from track A, go to track.
2: All right, I be before the result come from track A. Now, when I smell that featuring Olamide, Ara, and Shodi for track B featuring Olamide, called this one Come Closer. Track C, Adekule Good featuring Olamide, called this one Formation. And track D, Tenny Makanaki featuring Olamide, called this one Zion. And of course, track E, KC featuring Olamide, called this one Ediba.
1: All right, no time for time wasting as it be right now. So we'll move on to the next one, which is to announce the result, give you as Ede Hot. Mm-hmm. Yes. Your number five song today on top of Friday 5 countdown. Now, who be that, Bojo?
2: Yes, sir. Now for track A, 91 become track B, 91 become. Now show the featuring Olamide. Sorry about that. Track B.
1: So and yes, the number five song Closer. Top Friday 5 countdown 9 become Closer by Shodi
2: featuring Olamide.
1: Okay. Mm-hmm. So yes, the number four song today, Edie Bad. Yes, KC featuring Olamide. Yes, and of course the number three song today, I'll be waiting.
2: Arau. Bella Sweda featuring Olamide.
1: All right. By the time I give you number two song, you automatically don't know which one be number one. But just before that, again, by 6:30, Winter News for the Wogan News. And of course, by 7 o'clock, today on Friday, we'll go hook up. And of course, you know, say once got the hook up, and then beer palo just go to flow. Many G's day of many things that happened this week. We'll discuss and just all of them as in the hall. But now, ladies and gentlemen, we'll go into the matter that is bracket two.
2: Yes.
1: Or number two on top of the countdown. And who get now they there?
2: Nah, they could go the future Olamide. When called Formation.
1: All right, ladies and gentlemen, we'll present to you. Yes, so the number one song today on top of the countdown. Yes, it not surprise us. Because the song said that power song.
2: Yes, so.
1: Tenny
2: Makanaki
1: Olamide.
2: Mm-hmm.
1: What they call
2: Zion.
1: Let's go.

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correct person, correct greetings to you all. I they go for your side, hands don't be like this. So my name is Christian Ogunefeju America, aka your better picking of Feju, the voice they make up.

0: Fellas, what? Well, today they're playing and I'm on 2.7. You're on top. So, as it did be like this, 30 minutes double balance on top 6. Now, the time of Ogbonge news, it all reached like this on top of your domot. Huh? More the magic matter they go. Before we go, match inside the full news, we'll go now for some of the news we carry show that. Inside Niger news is this ahead. Niger door talk again. The door reaffirm. Don't put for grand again. Say they're ready to give a strength, to give a power to their relationship with India. Once you down on top of this matter, inside another news, it is a Lagos State House of Assembly. Though they consider bill to stop a illegal tax collection. Tax to the collector, so this is not follow law. They don't they pass bill to stop them. Inside Akata news, it is a Somalia. So they battle serious bird feeding as a bird feeding condition as a United Nations. They ask for urgent funding. May they help them with money. Inside sport news, it is a injury concern. So still they continue for Liverpool FC. As Alexander Isak, they face a later fitness test. So, now some of the news we carry should be this one. Many see the grind, Yakata. Make a match simply break, make you cackle for me. Not go anywhere. I did come back.
1: 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Ogbonge news still the on.
0: All right, a great person that'll come back more with the magic matter. They enter inside the full news as you take a full ground, as you take a full body. Inside full news, they say federal government of Niger don't tell media houses and Niger so made their day more careful when they mention President Ogabola Tinubu official title. The matter comes, say the office of the secretary to the government of the federation, so say they don't notice a repeated mistakes for some reports about the president designation, the president title. For statement to the BC, George Akume signed through a right-hand man, Yomi Odunuga. The government say mistakes no follow official protocol and people make that they always confirm correct information from government sources. They still clarify, say the correct title now is Excellency Bola Ahmed Tinubu GCFRO. This one a Grand Commander of the Order of the Federal Republic. President and Commander-in-Chief of the Armed Forces, Federal Republic of Niger. Bam. Now, so you're taking a couple of tables. Even if they make mistake when they write about a president, Ogabola Ahmed Tinubu. Inside another news, it is a Niger door area fam. Don't talk again. Don't give ginger. Say, hey, they committed, they're serious to give a power to the relationship they get with India ahead of the 2026 India-Africa Forum Summit. Permanent Secretary of Ministry of Foreign Affairs, Dunoma Ahmed, he talk and dream meeting with India High Commissioner to Niger, Abhishek Singh for Abuja. The matter comes, say according to Ministry talk person, Kibemi Ebenfa, Ahmed praised the good relationship between the two countries, so they need to improve a joint body for important areas. He still talk about the importance of coming BRICS and India-African forum meetings to help develop the countries, work together better as the world economy and politics in the change. Inside INEC news, INEC don't open online accreditation. They call it so accreditation, they call it so official approval. So say, okay, oh, you can join for media organization ahead of a by-elections. We go hold the 20 days down for inside June 2026. The commission tells so, media people say they're interested, the media houses, may they complete their registration through INEC online site. One is said they're not going to accept a late application. The by-election is going to happen for some constituencies across states like Kano State, Kebbi State, Ondo State, River State, and Nasarawa State. INEC tells the accreditation process, so now be this approval process, okay, now if you come in, now they call on. He said it's very important to ensure smooth, clear, and effective and media coverage during the election. May they capture everything, make everything go well. Inside another news, is that for inside court matter, brotherly Federal High Court for Abuja don't reject no case submission where politician and activists or more election way a file for cyberbullying case where federal government of Niger bring in this time. Cyberbullying, I say, you they talk so kind of, you do so kind of online, we say it affects the other person, not follow line, they don't knock on as you take a B. Justice Umar Ahmed ruled say the case must continue so that Shonre so he go answer the allegation with the engaged time. The court explained, say, under Cybercrimes Act 2024, the issue now whether a person use computer or social media to send message when it be say fit cause a public disorder, make person fear or bully person, do person yanga. And so you take a talker. Judge, it was evidence we court don't see, show say, sure, they allegedly they post a message through EX account when they basically they call Twitter before. Inside Lagos State House of Assembly don't begin work on new bill where go help arrange taxes well and stop illegal revenue collection for the state. The bill come up during public hearing by the House Committee of Finance. According to the proposal, only tax where they approve, only approve the tax authorities. Tax authorities, people will be supposed to collect tax, they get right to collect tax. Now it gets power to collect tax and levies for Lagos State government and local councils. The bill it was no union, association, or individual. Make it block. Why did they block road? Is it not block road or use public places to collect taxes, levies, or membership dues anywhere for inside Lagos? So that this bill that they pass, they work on like this. So that those where they stop you for road, they say not get the right to collect tax, but they know they do them again. Stay inside Lagos State, the Lagos State Electricity Regulatory Commission don't announce a plan to start a pilot zones for 24 hours electricity supply across Lagos State by October 2026. The commission chief executive, Temitope George, he told the project now part of short-time plan to improve cleanliness, so creativity, so better service, so and to deliver power, to deliver light for the power sector. The first two or three areas go operate as special zones with steady lights, no shaking, steady light supply to serve as a test run for future electricity changes, even though they never announced the exact location yet. They say the plan is going to improve building matter, make a building day clearer, and give a customers better experience. The last one inside the matter, so it's down top in Niger News. They say all Progressive Congress APC for Lagos State don't assure governorship aspirants. Aspirant, a person who won't contest, and person of somewhere adjust it, say they go run a free and fair, credible primary election ahead of the 21 the West down for inside May. The governorship contest. No mere, no angle happen. Lagos APC Shemo, Colinus Ojelabi, it was a party go give all aspirants level playing ground in line with APC National Order and the Electoral Act. This a particular guy, Ojelabi, so he talks on kind to maybe say you guys use your ear, take a year and on top this matter. You know how the matter they go as you take a B on top of this matter, not go anywhere and they come back. Make we get what Oga Ojelabi talk.
2: We there to provide the level playing feed to all the aspirants. And I'm sure some of you are fortunate to be in when we are talking. When he said he believed in the philosophy of the party, he's of the progressive family. He's into this race to make an impact in deepening our democracy, contributing his own quota towards the development of Lagos State, which our party is known for.
0: All right, now waiting, daughter. Talk now. You use your ear, take a year on top. The matter where they back like this. And I finish. You say party leadership don't meet adjusted to receive a governorship ambition, desire, and plans for Lagos State. Adjusted deny rumor where they say he does step back. He say he gets confidence. Say APC go wrong, clear primary. He see a pledge and loyalty. Saying the granny young boy reach ground for the party. And he say he support Presido Oga Bola Ahmed Tinubu with 3.5 million votes for 2027 election. Make we still use our ear, take ear, or that address and take talk this particular matter.
3: By God's grace, I'll be contesting. And by God's grace, we've met the chairman and the whole of our family. And I can tell you it was a warm reception beyond my expectation. You saw me smiling when I came out of the office for us to take this group photograph. They've given us all every assurance that everything that needs to be put in place to make us comfortable in the forthcoming election, they are going to make it available to us.
0: All right, now waiting your talk. You don't use your ear. Take a year on top of the matter. So be this one. Oya na na the Nigerian news na become your domote. Be this one. More news day. Akata news day. Sports and notification to read it. Not go anywhere. Make a drink water. Make you feel drink water. I'll come back.
1: 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Obonge news still the on.
0: All right, so correct person, welcome back. Welcome back. Now, Obonge news today run. So like this, we're already part of Akata news. Inside Akata news today, say United Nations World Food Program. You don't want to say, Somalia, they face a serious bad feeding wahala. They urgently need more humanitarian funding. May the people go, may they go help them to avoid disaster. The agency does say if they don't get extra money, they fit to stop food support operations from July. The World Food Program explains say repeated failed rainy days where they fall. Don't destroy many plants and animals, livestock. Leave millions of people for very serious survival conditions. Ongoing wahala and insecurity still the worst the matter. They still blame the world their shortage and cost when they say they go inside foreign support for the rising crisis. Rising wahala whether they have for different places, the cost will be not they get help again. According to World Food Program, almost 6 million people for Somalia, they suffer severe hunger. Hunger will not nice, but let them tear. While about 1.9 million children, they face acute malnutrition. Really bad. So like this, they call them, make on a airport, make condition, not worse, pass as it be, make water not pass, Gary. Inside sport news, it is a Liverpool FC manager and a slot, say they will decide their late whether striker Alexander Isak, he will fit play against Chelsea FC for Premier League match for Anfield. The 26-year-old forward in Miss Liverpool 3-2 loss to Manchester United FC last weekend because of small groin injury. Small injury, wait one. Isak will Liverpool buy for Newcastle United FC for 125 million naira. Don't already miss 27 matches for his first season because of injury. Wahala. Manager slot, so it just say Isak don't resume a partial training on Thursday and if he join more sessions before final decision. Meanwhile, goalkeeper like this, Alisson Becker and forward Mohamed Salah still day out because of a hamstring injury. People call the question injury. This one the injury. May God help them. Inside jollification news show, Shakira, the singer, don't tease a new official song for 2026 World Cup as she released a short video of the track where they film for Brazil, famous Maracana Stadium. The song title Nadia and she announced them for her social media page. The track produced together with Bisa our Niger very own artist Burna Boy. They said they will officially release them on the 14th they wait down for Inside Me. Shakira do already get a long history with World Cup as she don't perform for 2006 and 2014 final. She still do the popular 2010 World Cup song Waka Waka. All right, a great person and the news will be celebrating on the month on top jollification news be this one from Niger News, Akata News, and Sports. I try the British give you, but before I go, mash and leave you, make a first touch light some of news when I drop for the month. I drop news inside Niger News, and Niger don't confirm it. They don't talk again, say they're ready to give power to their relationship with India. As you drop news, say Lagos leaders of assembly they consider a bill to stop a tax collection when it be say not follow law. Inside Akata News, I dropped news says Somalia so they battle serious bad feeding wahala as United Nations they ask for quick and money help. Inside Sport News, I dropped news say injury concerns. So many injury wahala. This one they injure. It they continue for Liverpool FC as Alexander Isak they face a late fitness test. So now the news then be this one. I try the greatest give you a journey for this Obonge matter this very time. My name is Apostanog and Fedro America, aka your better picking of Fedro, the voice they make your belly sweat. You know, say now, girl, what's that? Pass Gary God there with you, Mary, last year for God, show that smiling, joy, and happiness to you and to people there around you. Make you the happy they go. I say that with you in spirit, but right now, I leave you for the ends of OTBB for the Gragua Express Paro. Oh, yeah. No touch your dial.
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Best of both worlds, that's between me and you. 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Turn up sound and get the ladies excited.

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1: When the money day, them go play draw. 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
0: We go make sure say people where they blow plenty grammar. Then say we confirm and say true.

0: I'm not gonna lie to you, I just get serious ginger here to do the work. I love this work, I'm not lie to you, but of course, to now be me the talk. Now, Rema and I talk with that particular jam when he called ginger. Yes, check your time, you go find us exactly 10 minutes on the dot. Night dog quiz, leave 7 o'clock. Yes, that's to say, yes, when this kind of don't reach me, you know, say, yes, so we don't enter the Friday groove. Friday groove, because, yes, once Friday reached like this, from this 7 o'clock to 8 o'clock, we need to know where they happen for your side. We call a cup holding ceremony. One whole cup. After they talk to you, so everywhere for inside the studio, cup just full everywhere. Would they drink? Oh God! If you did hear my voice, self, you go, would not say, ah, OTB, this is not be your normal voice. So, not just God, not Christ, you know. And you truth of matter, you not believe me, the runner. As I talk to you, so Lord Cup in the inside the studio, and I ain't go to control the power. But you see the beauty about. Holding ceremony where we say you let us know how they be for your side today based on say, oh, are they go out to, oh, I don't want deal, or oh, I will go club, or oh, I'll go church, oh, just go thank God for a new week. Oh, one part of one of the tape playing at the beer parlor gist, yeah, beer parlor gist. Now, say, you know, say, what you don't go bad like this, now that gist must come up. And some of this, what we're talking about, and some of this went on make news, you know, this this particular week, you know, for the country and every other now. Place.
1: My guy, you bless you, don't hide now. Don't they come?
0: Because of this, they come too much now. See, as I talk, I'm not facing whole cup.
1: Your case, you'll be like DJ where you don't go drink high, finish. Boo, don't mess a boo. There's a DJ play now. DJ comes and they find my cassette and they find my cassette. Which cassette?
0: You should have the call. I'm not only this DJ.
1: Don't be only this DJ. I just. I got a doctor degree.
0: You see like where you talk just now, so you just reveal your age. But yo.
1: My brother.
0: The number still remains 08100-130349. And you know how they behave on a Friday like this. I go waste you with recharge card.
1: Obviously, I go really waste you like that to one or two.
0: Yeah, but recharge card must flow. It wants another day like this. At least 3 to 5.
1: Because this recharge card went okay. Remind me of one. One lady like this. They got one man with the toast. This is the toast. That lady got 30 bucks and they said that recharge card. Okay. That guy got sent a recharge card. That guy on this 100 naira, 150 recharge card. That guy got sent a recharge card of 100 naira. The guy called first, yeah. Don't tell that this guy sent me. The guy said, shame, no. He called the lady. Mm-hmm. Sir, did you see? That guy got to that, say, you know the shame, bro. So you look within, they sent me 100 naira recharge card. That guy said, no. I'm not saying that the recharge card. No, how much is that? Because the guy said, for coffee, the lady got coffee, they look for say, how they want to say, make you cut us, make you check up. He said, no, no, check up, I'm not going to do that. I go, how much recharge card? He said, I'm 150.
0: Let's see the difference between the 100 and the 150. Nah, guy, made a bring and come, we flogged that way.
1: Nah, I said, no, the guy is like, there's a more better in my life. I don't forget, brother. That time we lose 100 naira recharge card. Don't think small. 100 naira recharge card. See, at that time.
0: After that time, 100 naira recharge card.
1: Not to make sense.
0: Baba, jokes apart. Until like 2 years ago, even 200 naira recharge card, you go take a call.
1: Then they will not be like sha.
0: They can't be like sha.
1: But you know, all these ones where the eye don't hear, and they look at, I say,
0: jokes apart. 200 naira recharge card, like 2-3 years back.
1: Mm-hmm.
0: You love 29 charge card. You know what you go
1: take a mix some kind.
0: But I mean, I'm saying 1,000 cents. You take a cut.
1: 1,000 naira now. And I can notice one thing now. If I say something like that, we don't make my phone now. My phone video usually I don't get like 350 naira. For example, I'll call later. I'll say later. I don't call you. I don't know. I'll say I'll be getting my call. I don't know. Or get on my phone dialing. Say when I'm calling my call, I'll say your account one to one. Your something is, I didn't see the talk up again. Say it's slow. Balance. Say your account balance is low. Say please recharge as soon as possible. I got the one that say, I got check is it too down the low. When I use and call, I mean the high remove arm. I don't know. I don't know. I go complain this. I don't know what I don't do the body. I mean the call, I don't know.
0: Baba, you know they take notice of what it happened. Well, you know you did forget.
1: I did forget.
0: They're not collecting recharge card.
1: I didn't collect too.
0: Now you don't call. You say it's a big call where you yeah. Even before we come on air, just like don't call like 30
1: I don't call then. I didn't receive call.
0: You receive nobody can sign us. Probably your phone you talk. How you make that?
1: Yes, I've been busy. What? I've been busy.
0: Okay, been busy there. All right. At this point in time, now you would like to hear from, but like we talk, beer apologies. Mm-hmm. Some of the weather happened.
1: Yes,
0: in the past week. for the country, for Lagos, and everywhere. We're going to talk all of them one-on-one. And of course, you said what they listen to, you will feel the colors. And of course, react to anything you like to. I mean, Bezos, you will use every guy, you won't be a pathologist. You know what you want to talk about. But yes, the most important thing is actually the colors. Make you know where they happen for your sign. Not Friday. Make you enjoy. Make you laugh. 08100-130349. And the number be that. Of course, today on May 8th, this same time last week, Friday, on May 1st, Workers' Day. But not be there for end. This same time last week, Friday, 9BD, you know, what's it called now? That most talked about fight between Kata Ife and Portable. I don't know to go watch that fight. You know, but yes, all of us watch that for Instagram and social media. Mm. We'll see how Kata Ife beat Portable like saying that younger brother. You know, but it surprised all of us, me in particular, because Portable end up with a look Portable like strong guy, like he don't fight at least two fights, all we know. And he did
1: wait till you get that way. I don't call this one clip, they say you get that way here. And Kizane,
0: that one I stage managed. People follow that one fight.
1: That's only one that's
0: that one. Not join the two fights. Let me say, you five, say, we'll also be like one with
1: Chasu Kocha and Speed Darlington.
0: You know, so looking at the fight when he don't fight these people and how he defeat them, we look and say, and so Portable wants to defeat Kata Ife. Oh boy. You see, you watch when the Portable they breathe. He almost died for the ring now. but the beauty about Dina say he not lose finish that day, that same evening, or that same moment, or that same day, his wife said bomb.
1: His wife said yes, so not true.
0: It was a good one.
1: It was a good one for him. So yes. As he wiped the body, they beat up.
0: Where do you name that guy picking?
1: No leg, but
0: I don't know. What did that guy hear about? But apart from who say yes, there won't be fight there. What thing I won't also appreciate about the fight? Yes, my guy actually joined for that. For the among when we say run, I talk about the one. So Berekon.
1: Okay.
0: White Lion.
1: Yes, sir.
0: You know, I love the you know, the planning.
1: Bro!
0: I love the... Everything just looked very, very professional.
1: Very professional. Look very serious. When I watched it, I said, come on.
0: This not be just carry fight.
1: Jesus. No.
0: They pay attention to details.
1: Yes. The arrangement and the planning and the organizing.
0: And the execution.
1: Perfect. It just be like, say, nah, I told Joshua and Tyson Fury. When I see him, man, I said, what the hell? For amateur, this one will be amateur. If anything lower than amateur,
0: you know. In fact, with this one, it can't be like say they don't give bets to another form of new entertainment.
1: Entertainment
0: like,
1: to, say, but
0: if they feel they plan the fight well, especially the people they involved for the fight, it can also be a very good revenue making matter. What would they look like they go? But yes, you had to listen to us 08100-130349. That number, if you take call us will be able to pick your call. Don't forget to recharge card. They here. But our governor say, I beg you, waste me with recharge card. You sure? If you want to make a waste you with recharge card, you go call me first. Look, we hear with him.
1: But the governor, no be to send message. Call. Call me. You know what? Call. You want recharge card.
0: Or better still, text me where you have for your side. Detailed one. If you make brain, we'll know what we will do. I know what to do. Don't tell me that. Okay, so yes, 08100-130349. That number, if you take follow us, talk. They here will go pick your call. They here will go follow you. Yeah, we'll follow you. But why would you wait for that? Your call again? Go join today on Friday. I asked you that last time. You did rush, like saying, Friday 5 card, we'll do 9. Now, Friday 5 card, don't finish. You don't enter
1: cup holding.
0: Proper.
1: As per
0: you will be locked up.
1: Yes.
0: Wait for they leave the cup holding today.
1: Today, after this program now. I'll just go enjoy myself for the comedy club.
0: Oh, comedy club.
1: What did they do for here? Yes, now.
0: Okay, that's what they call them.
1: Something Laughter Cave.
0: Laughter Cave. Every Tuesday and Friday.
1: Every Tuesday and Friday. So I will just go there, go peep, see what's in the app.
0: You don't go there before?
1: I don't go there now.
0: You don't perform before?
1: Yeah, I don't perform before. No, they want to.
0: No, not really. Not only when you try. Yeah, you're very good.
1: Comedian. It's a special invitation.
0: You're a very good comedian.
1: Now you know.
0: No, just apart.
1: So I don't do one or two there for them. So
0: nice.
1: Today now, I might just go peep and switch today. Then if you just sip one or two.
0: Yeah. Normal level now, you must hook up.
1: I must hook up.
0: You're not look. They're not cop. No, they're not feeling woke. Even Bojo said they take drugs. as long as you see cup and glass, I'll be a bottle.
1: If I, the way that I can't be found, I'll be there in the cup, I'll be there.
2: They want.

0: 08100. Yeah, you want to work with me? 08100-130-349 had number me that.
1: Yeah, I want to work. To work just the hungry me.
0: And of course, recharge card. Look, just call me now. In fact, the first person will call me now.
2: First person to call you.
0: If I don't best.
2: What you do? Give me a recharge card.
0: 08100-130-349. I don't best. I don't best. Call me now. I don't know how it be.
1: Call
0: of course. Not be said to the first person. You must give me a detailed plan of what you get today.
2: We'll let them know. They're going to let us know where they go to their... Right,
0: exactly.
2: Yeah. Let us know where they go.
0: Because me, I won't walk today.
2: May we know whether the night VG they go, whether they go couple, maybe near one beer parlor near your house, or you go club, or any beer. Maybe they go on family party.
0: You just say,
2: let us know. Let us know. I know to be getting charge card for that.
0: Let us know. But of course, after the talk comment just now, I just remember I said this weekend, sir. There's a main comedy show where they go this weekend. That's the one from.
2: Yeah, so MC Casino.
0: Casiwewe. That is the Chronicles of a Lamugu Boy.
2: Lamugu.
0: Just this weekend, I celebrate it.
2: Yes, so of course.
0: So this is not part of him.
2: Celebration now. So and of course, nobody laying, they do that on the 10th. On the 10th, yeah. Another person they're doing for Mainland. MC Last, they're doing one for Necker House. To that's them on the 10th. So I'm saying a double show and I did that Sunday. Okay, we'll call being come.
0: All right, 08100-130-349. Now you can call us right now. They here with you. Your call. Or yes, 08100-130-349. Call us.
2: Hello, good evening. This evening, who it is? Where are we lying? Hello. We don't miss that call, oh. May you get discharge card. We are giving you discharge card.
0: I don't need to discharge anybody.
2: So for you to get this recharge card, you need to call us. Let us know where you did and tell us where you want to do your Friday or where you want to do your cup holding.
0: That's true.
2: I want to just need for me, that's
0: true.
2: You get your recharge card.
0: Yeah, and just so you know, we'll go so enter inside market. We know when we'll come back from that market, we'll also like to give you some information concerning the AMC where they hold more purpose.
2: Hello, good evening this evening. Hello. Who be this where they will lie?
3: Hello?
2: Yeah, hello, who be this?
3: Hello?
2: Hello?
3: Hello?
2: You know they hear us? Hello?
3: Hello?
2: Hello, we there here. Hello, who be this? Yeah, sorry, may you try call us back. I mean, call us back.
0: Just try.
2: If you know if you get us for a line, use your this and call us for WhatsApp line.
0: Hello, good evening. Who did
4: ya? I greet you now.
0: Now we greet you fast. Who be this for our line? Who would run sharp? Time not day.
4: This is Azu from Ejibo.
2: What is your name?
4: Azu from Ejibo.
2: Azu. Abina, you be that drink.
4: He be like, oh.
2: Okay. Azu from Ejibo. How far Azu? What did happen?
4: Not too much. Oh. I seem like I greet you now as a Friday.
0: You just want greetings. I've been a recharge card 90 your mind.
2: Recharge card before I come. Let us do that.
4: I'll follow now.
0: Not follow. Where exactly you did go this today like this?
4: I go see at Agropalas.
0: Agropalas.
2: Agropalas here at home of entertainment everywhere.
0: So they like entertainment for
2: I say.
0: They like everywhere.
2: Everywhere
0: in Agbangban Jinjin.
2: If you don't see bar, you see beer parlor. If you don't see beer parlor, you see joint. If you don't see joint, you see club. Everywhere.
0: Something must be happening. You always make sure they are busy at night.
2: Yes, sir.
0: Doing happiness.
2: Happiness things. That's where they be.
0: All right. So what did happen for that? I go where they go today.
4: La Penzo.
2: La Penzo.
0: Now let you they go. Have you they go with person?
4: Definitely. I must carry on back.
2: Man. Wait to.
0: You don't marry.
4: That one day.
2: Yeah.
0: Don't marry.
2: Oh, wow.
0: Go carry on back,
2: though. Okay. With that Lapenzo,
4: it will make sense, Pastor.
2: That Lapenzo. So, mean that they this guy they do comedy club movie.
4: You say?
2: No, but that play movie they do in comedy club.
4: And they do one's wife, but today.
2: Okay. No, I.

0: 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I in your Maserati. 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

9FM 2.7 MD station, and welcome to yet another edition of Sport Matter on the day for Friday, 8th May 2026. My name is Abojo, the comedy bulldog. I quickly will give you the rundown for today. Today, we'll talk a lot about football today. The football getting joining part of today's program. Yes, we'll talk about the league all over Europe. Will come up this weekend, and of course, Europa game where they play last night, and even Conference League. And of course, you will be interested to know, say, yes, the English team, and then they dominate even for the Champions League, Europa, and Conference League. Then they all the final, and then they brought everything I will give now after this demo. Don't jump into it because we is doing with it. We is.

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1: Yes, we don't show, not to go down here, man, of course, in case you don't know. And I get from 102.7 Naija and all right, nobody will let me do here. Nobody will let me run this thing. And of course, I get just web in this square here, this matter. And I will be the person now to send paper. Okay, Jay, you did it. Hello?
2: How you doing, Bojoint?
1: I do.
2: Long time no see.
1: Now,
2: we did it. Bojoint, look, we start as well. Good evening, everybody. I'm smart to hear my voice.
1: Good evening.
2: First of all, I will start with the Europa and Conference League. Congratulations to the English team, because the English teams are doing so well. One team for final for Champions League, one team for inside Europa League, one team for inside Conference League. So it'd be like England gets chance now to make a 3 out of 3 for Europe.
1: Yes, sir.
2: Next season.
1: Mm-hmm.
2: This season, as a matter of fact, Aston Villa beat their fellow Premier League team, Nottingham Forest, 4-0, beat them 4-1 on aggregate after losing 1-0 last week.
1: Yeah.
2: Freiburg, they lose first leg 2-1, but they come back home with Braga 3-1, so 4-3 on aggregate. So Braga versus Freiburg versus Aston Villa for the final of the Europa League. But they get big wahala because now Unai Emery, the king of Europa League, and then they go jam with Aston Villa. And they tell you, king of Europa League, for, now they go jam for the final there.
1: Mm-hmm.
2: Unai Emery, what do they say? Chris Mann for Europa League.
1: Yes, sir.
2: I think him bread and butter with that.
1: Now, 4, you don't win now,
2: he don't win 5.
1: 5, wow.
2: Yes.
1: Okay.
2: So, Unai King of Europa with that. Now, he did a good job, so big wahala for them for that side. But for the Conference League, Crystal Palace. You know when Crystal Palace, win, what's they call them last time? You know, say they appeal when they say they drop them from Europa League to Conference League. They appeal last season. Say no, I ain't cast. Can't say no. Maybe they go play Conference League. Now they don't reach final of Conference League. It's an a blessing in disguise. They beat Shakhtar Donetsk 5-2 on aggregate after winning 2-1 yesterday. And Strasbourg themselves only 0-1 against rival Kano, 2-0 on aggregate. So I see this one on paper. You go feel say Crystal Palace don't win this one because rival Kano of Spain. I notice say they get kind of where Premier League teams get. You know, notice that he beat Oliver Glasner on in last season. When not talk say he will come up for Crystal Palace at the end of the season, maybe he could just deliver this one. Say, make on a take. Thank you very much for making me coach of on our team as well. So, Aston Villa up against Freiburg for the final for Europa League and Conference League. Crystal Palace up against Rayo Vallecano. You go feel, say, these two teams, they don't. Almost, if you ask me, Shao, me personal opinion, when I mean, I get to nobody send me message. Now, 70% say English team will win Conference and Europa League. But for the Champions League, but you see, Arsenal and PSG, but I'm not feeling too much for that one.
1: Why?
2: That one, I see 50-50.
1: Why?
2: I see 50-50. I see that. Now, 50-50, now. Now, 50-50,
1: for
2: I
1: you,
2: see
1: for
2: that
1: you.
2: One.
1: Okay, but
2: because that one still did very, very much. Unlike these two, I think it did more tilted towards the English teams. That's talking about the Conference and Europa Leagues.
1: But for wait, I want to ask one question.
2: I don't know whether I get any other opinion. Why they ask me why? PSG and Arsenal. Why you ask me why?
1: Yes, sir, they ask you.
2: Did you get anything for mine?
1: No, I'm not getting for mine. Yeah, why you refuse to go out for Arsenal or whatever?
2: That's why I say for the Champions League final, but Arsenal and PSG, that one has still 50-50. Now in that one, anybody fit win that game. I know go shade say PSG, although me at the talk say PSG will form a more formidable opposition to Arsenal.
1: Yes.
2: If the Arsenal win, Arsenal for fee gets small liver. But this PSG team, you get a ball, then they play ball like say the top winch. As Mook will see as the final, Mook will see as the final one. It will be very, very interesting. But congratulations to England. Three teams in the final of all the European Cups where they won the Champions League, Europa League, and Conference League. Going into the final. So good luck for them. But they talk like this now. La Liga game, they on Levante, they lose for house already 8 minutes, 0-1 against Osasuna. While Bundesliga said Borussia Dortmund, they lose for house against Eintracht Frankfurt, 0-1, 41 minutes for that game. For Serie A, No goal yet. 24 minutes. Torino and Sassuolo, they play their own game 0-0. While Ligue 1 for France, Lens and Nantes, they play 0-0 as well. 25 minutes for inside that game. Make we just Kuma enter inside the game. They go enter for Europe this weekend. I'm going to put you on the spot as we talk. I put joint. I don't see you there. That corner, you know, Chelsea, my man, and Liverpool, man. So, Liverpool and Chelsea will open workshop tomorrow for Premier League by 12:30, any kickoff for inside Anfield.
1: Yeah.
2: The two of them are the same, they do the same WhatsApp chat, Liverpool and then. They do the same WhatsApp chat, man, Liverpool and Chelsea, but Chelsea will be like a bad pass. Mm-hmm. So, for that game now, Bojo, I put you on the spot. What did you say that for that game?
1: And that is actually what happened. I don't say just don't even get a chance for that game. As far as I'm concerned, the same miracle happened. Because if you check out now, most of some of the regular ones will manage. All of them that don't get injured. The ones who they manage.
2: The first time, I never hear you talk like this. What make you change your mind?
1: But see, make I don't lie for you. Even if I talk with some time they enter, and some they enter. Now, because I get the player around to say, I feel say, yes, they feel deliver. But this one, he not day. So, if they talk now, say, he day, say they go do this, I did deceive myself. Except miracle happen. But that can miracle. Uh-huh. If the miracle happen, now, nah, unfair miracle, you know, fair at all.
2: But the miracle, if it happen, Liverpool, then they play now. The same thing, two of them, nothing, no different.
1: What make it is say Liverpool fail like that? Yes, maybe because you guys expected too much from Liverpool. So if
2: the match, they resemble say they will draw the match.
1: That match will be like, what they will draw? Because when I see that Chelsea line, what did they do? You know, say he bat to the extent, say, they have last year when they play. Then, because of, say, the wingers now. No country, no, go carry one small academy boy. He said, wait,
2: you know, even they give Chelsea a chance at all.
1: No, that the truth now, that's the bitter truth. Now, we could not just deceive ourselves. That's the bitter truth. Because, okay, see that last game now.
2: I don't hear from Bojo, no chance for Chelsea for the game, but early kickoff tomorrow for Anfield, Liverpool, and Chelsea are followed by Brighton and Wolverhampton versus Wolverhampton Wanderers. Wolves, sorry, don't relegate already. They don't get anything to fight for, except they won't spoil something for some other people. But yes, Brighton know they're among the people where they spoil something for, because Brighton know they don't do six, nothing, they know they pursue anything, they know they understand. Fulham and Bournemouth, now another team, what we will watch, what will be very interesting. Alex, you will be there against Bournemouth. Sunderland and Manchester United, Manchester City and Brentford. This one is very key because Manchester City, their fumble against Everton, they almost lose that game.
1: Mm-hmm.
2: Match where they're supposed to put pressure on Arsenal, they draw that match. So, this match, they don't need to. If they blink for this match now, Arsenal don't carry league. It's over now. They just forget that. If they don't win this match tomorrow, may they forget
1: that. Game over.
2: Except they win, then Arsenal, you know, just decide, say, they're not interested in the time to come go draw their own match because Arsenal will play on Sunday against West Ham, where they fight for relegation. They fight for their life, seriously, and a big game with that.
1: Mm-hmm.
2: Me, I say Arsenal will win them, but when I remember, say, Aston Villa don't fight relegation for four seasons, back-to-back-to-back, and they survive, they're on the brink of another relegation fight.
1: You mean West Ham?
2: So Arsenal get big work for them. They get big work for them. Yes, West Ham. They get big work for them for London Stadium. Then they go play that particular match.
1: But what I know, because West Ham, they always have a way of handling that West Ham. West Ham themselves, I don't really see the like. So you don't go to the relegation, maybe they go to the relegation, maybe they don't push us up a person in their bag.
2: Hey, okay. For the big game for weekend, of course, El Clásico, we know what they happen for inside El Clásico whenever they play.
1: Uh-huh.
2: Not the ordinary football they play, not spiritual football, Barcelona versus Real Madrid tomorrow.
1: El Clásico.
2: Be like, they would decide the title that to Sunday, and then they would decide the title. Once Barcelona does beat Madrid, they don't go, don't fail. And I think they will beat Madrid because this Madrid team, they don't gather themselves. Remember the talk of the fight, Tchouaméni and Babadi fight. Tchouaméni boss the head, they carry and go hospital. And the two of them don't apologize to the club for the team. They don't find them 500,000 each, and they find the two of them. Uh-huh. See, they will pay for the katakata cost for the club.
1: Now, but to use breaking head.
2: You know, say Baba in a black man, and Chamene in a black man. You know, vex man. I know what he vexed the two of them. I ended they started the true blue. Black say, yeah, I want headbutt or something. I'm going to bust his head. Teammates.
1: I know
2: but,
1: that.
2: They don't settle the matter.
1: That's bad, dude.
2: They don't settle the matter. They don't apologize. The two of them are going into a classical. They say Baba they don't go play for the game according to them because of the head injury where he gets. Because of that fight, but Germany will play according to the reports. MPFL this weekend, two matches to go for inside MPFL. Both joint Abia Warriors, Ul Khalifa, and Kanem Warriors versus Niger Rangers, Enugu Rangers versus Benda Insurance, Kano Killers versus Warri Wolves, Katsina United versus Ikorodu United, Kwara United, Eimba, Nasarawa United versus Plateau United, Remo Stars and Bayelsa United, Shooting Stars versus Barao, and Wiki Torres versus Rivers United. Enugu Rangers still they top this league as it be like this. If Enugu Rangers, I think that 1 point here that they take pass, only 1 point they take pass Rivers United, they need to win their remaining two games or at least win one and draw one so that Rivers United be away this weekend. If they lose that game, Rangers win. Utilo, it don't go. Rangers don't carry league again. Be that. That's and there's small news coming in from MPFL Bull Joint with the SA. The league organizers, as the MPFL league organizers, they don't tell all the whole club, say, draw hand for effort. They say, now let two matches remain. No more, not be able to say, all those two matches, so match day 37 and 38, they go play at the same time. Ujuru, everybody must play at the same time. Say, anybody will get any reason where no good pick play that time, make it talk out. At the time when they get them to, you know, talk, don't pass, which is 7th yesterday. Nobody don't talk, so everybody wants to play the same time because they don't want to draw for our MPFL. Me, I support that one. The last two games, they must play at the same time so that everything will be very, very transparent.
1: Okay.
2: So, Bruno Fernandes, Real Madrid, Skipo, and don't win the Premier League Players, writers, Football Writers Association, player of the season. Yes, in don't win him. In deserve also. Are they asking Bojo if in deserve?
1: Bruno Fernandes. To me, I've been in deserve. But the guy, I don't go lie for you. The guy really tried for Man United. I don't go lie.
2: Especially since Carrick take over.
1: Since Carrick take over. The guy has been outstanding. Whether you like it or not. Even before Carrick take over, the guy did. He tried. But just that say, the way Amorim be taking coach them, the frustrated guy style of game, but now where this guy don't come, I don't know how he take. I don't know how he take work on those boys. They say, man, see where they from come. They thought now, and this guy now instrumental. Whether you like it or not,
2: you're going to wonder. See this football where they play, where the football this is.
1: The team tire me. You know, see, the truth is that you know, the day they play Chelsea, I refuse to watch the match because I get that feeling that Chelsea no go win that match, and it happened.
2: And we will say congratulations to Manchester United. They don't make Champions League.
1: Honestly, they're good.
2: So they're back in the Champions League.
1: Bruno
2: Fernandes win the male Football Writers Association Player of the Year. While they are sure of Manchester City now win the women's version of the award. Mm-hmm. So congratulations to the two of them. Budget. I don't know if you got any other thing to add. For fourth quarter this evening because at the look time, like this time they time, take one corner eye, they look time, they make a come on for themselves to do here.
1: Time done there against us. Time done there against us. So I bless say
2: no real big game for Europe, except for England. You see things at stake, Arsenal and West Ham. And there my eyes there. I forget a classical now before they put eye for that classical don't go, but that Arsenal and West Ham, Man City, and Brentford.
1: And Brentford.
2: There, my eyes did this weekend for Premier League because now there, the whole action. Tottenham Hotspur no go play until Tuesday, until Monday. By that time, we don't know the result of West Ham. If West Ham win, Tottenham must to beat Leeds United. Must
1: to
2: beat Leeds United.
1: And Leeds United.
2: Yes, if they don't beat Leeds United, I've seen they will drop down to 18 relegation zone.
1: Problem.
2: Again, and they don't want that kind of wahala
1: for themselves again. Wahala do. This Premiership, tomorrow they will send La Liga better pass. I refuse to beat that one. I refuse to accept that one. I swear.
2: Premier League don't prove themselves. So Premier League now get, I think, 5 teams to Champions League.
1: Yes.
2: And the Rayo Vallecano, as they reach final of the Conference League, so. Then don't give Spain 5 slots for inside Champions League as well. So Spain carry 5 teams for Champions League as well, just like England carry 5 teams as well.
1: Okay. That's supposed to be. But I don't know, say that for because of Conference League, because they give them Conference League.
2: Champions League next season, it will tough, not be small. If England carry teams like Arsenal, Man City, Man U, Liverpool, maybe Aston Villa, go Champions League. Now, strong representation be that.
1: Very strong one. Mm. All right, okay, the last thing I hear will go begin the run.
2: All right, make we just wrap up that.
1: Yeah? All right, thank you for coming. And God bless you. We'll see you again, eh? Okay, take care. All right, now here we will draw the curtain. The edition of Sport Matter. Join us next week at the same station and the same time for the next thing. What we'll just give you now, later, we'll give you now for the Kingdom of Sports. But for now, I just want to tell you and say happy new happy weekend. I mean, I see you. I say happy weekend. That's what I don't too high. Happy weekend. See you next week.

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1: And Guinness just proved it.
2: Mm-hmm.
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1: Uh-huh. 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
2: Nice! 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

night. 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

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ZTTW, my fashion store and music taste. 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

0: They say the more the merrier. And Guinness just proved it.
1: Mm-hmm.
0: Yeah, your bold, black Guinness Foreign Extra Stout is now a bigger 440 meal can.
1: Oh, really?
0: Uh-huh. 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
1: Nice! 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

0: 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I'm a yami, I'm a llama. Say you know guinea fowl for the funny summer. 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Young money, cash money, but we couldn't make noise. 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I'm a dancer, Jaiye lo. I'm everybody, I'm good, oh my God. Rock well lo. Most of all now, it's a cool so, just cause it's a cool so.
1: Listen to me, I will. If you're alive, I'm trying to back the fuck up. I will.
0: La la la, my man, love. Big whiz, big engine, no more tons of more. Big, no more diablo. And I get on the girls and I love them all, no more. But my bum, I too much. Counts plenty money and I'm born on store. And I know they carry Kelly with no like to chop. And I know they carry Kelly with no like to chop. Show me your best, call me out. Call me out, you they can call me out. My baby, a friend boy. I'm a giant love, I'm a giant love. 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And I know if you tell you for the mouse, man don't run. I'm a giant you, I'm a man non stop. I'm a giant place, I'm a no idea. Live your life and enjoy.
1: I feel so
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1: Hey, my people, I don't bring correct thing for you. You don't hear me?
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1: Omo, what's in the apple?
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2: Child of the spirit with the know. 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Summer child, when you see the physics in a show, take it and breathe in it, I'm giving it a soul. 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Anyhow, a day, as long as there is inlet, I'm at bay.

0: Let this salute now the true way, Lagos, Naija world people. This is not the first voice, Godwin Adewayo, aka Wiz Godwin, aka Ladies Perfume, Ladies Pride, Ladies Lips, even Ladies
1: Perfume. 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
0: Now, me talk, then they call me Ladies Mwah.
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0: What up with the telling about? Yes, when they follow us, Monday to Friday, 11 o'clock, go reach 4 o'clock in the evening.
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1: Workshop with Godwin and Lady J.
0: I barely matter, and I hear Jolly Men sit down, put.
1: Yes, sir.
2: She won't stop pushing until she see my cadaver. 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Our car system now has in a day. No time off, no holiday. 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

0: Mama, it be easy to be a man, take my shoes and go crazy. Even when my energy down, what they drink, I'm thirsty.
1: Who are you to move out in my gentry out? 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
0: if it's great. 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
3: 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Amademi, Elomemele Shemi, Pojioma Iweliake, Majedo Eboli.

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0: Finally, my people, when you hear the bird when they bust your brain on Friday afternoon, you know say that your girl, the DJ Nana, the diva, they display. 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
2: Yeah, man. King Dark Bodia. I'm not gonna listen to them. 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Wait till God give me go rich me live my life. I say make it nobody pressure me. I'm not going to listen to people what do. 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
0: Wakoye Romia kwa MOP Obefu eko yodadia Nyanyaka ajo kisisi Romia kwa Viva Nikboro Kebe Momo
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0: For me, need round of applause, yeah. 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Temperature may rise and thoughts may be hazy. Staring in her eyes, I'm engrossed in this lady, and she told me for this life. Something must be, man. If you own that enjoyment, you know bad. 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Tonight, when we dancing in the sack, I beg you, please, please, say you no go let me rest. Still, I didn't want that, if police go let me rest. I didn't stunt hard, let me see the evidence. Don't shout, you go need intelligence. Me, I be citizen and I'm on city president. Now me put down there, don't be me whole time, yes. Plus, I'm not really happy with this whole affair. Where we they talk angle, they worship France. Why can't I just see genius in myself? Why don't I just stop looking out for help? I know that's, I could do it all myself. Introduce you to my people, this is usually what you get. Extraordinary, so fantabulous. Not a woman army, you know go feel contactless. See they do my body like you always want to get us. Can't they look me stubborn, can't they look me contact us? Yeah, give me love so cool, fuck you, moja. Shut it for a while anyway, we didn't forget to now. We take the blocks, build it up, put it for Legoland. We wait for zero chance, we do the mellow dance. 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
1: 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But who go make your girlfriend, she go unfriend you for Facebook. You ain't see a chum one, then one, then no be my. Natural, I go on your return, I'm a nagger side.